0: As you 30, respond. Medical alarm 30-11, 3215 Phelps Lane, between North Mount Olivet Lane, Elbert Street, for assault. Police on scene. As you 30, respond. Medical alarm 30-11, 3215 Phelps Lane, between North Mount Olivet Lane, Elbert Street, for the assault. Police on scene requesting timeout 2002 Phelps Lane, between North Mount Olivet Lane, Elbert Street, for the assault. Police on scene requesting timeout 2002.
1: Able 23, respond medical on 23-73 and 32 Vine Street, between North Schroeder Street and North Carl Street, sick case, 83-year-old female. Able 23, respond medical on 23-73 and 32 Vine Street, for sick case. 26 Charlie on response, 2002.

NEMA 28 respond, medical alarm 45-40, 2434 West Belvedere Avenue, room 2118, Queen West Northern Parkway in Lanier Avenue, for the case, 86-year-old female. NEMA 28 respond, medical alarm 45-40, 2434 West Belvedere Avenue, room 2118, Queen West Northern Parkway in Lanier Avenue, sick, 26 Alpha 8 response, timeout 2003.

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For private alarm commercial fire signal. Unit 42, Truck 30, respond to 42-22, 3211 Batavia Avenue. 11 Care Assisted Living, within the first floor, bedroom 2. For private alarm commercial fire signal, 2007.

0: Engine 6, Ambo 25, respond. Medical alarm 6-13, 501 East Preston Street, apartment 306, between Brentwood and Greenland Avenue for suicide threat, 38-year-old male. 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
1: 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Medical alarm 4-80, 805 Beaumont Avenue, between Ivanhoe Avenue and Midwood Avenue for the fall with injury, 78-year-old female. Engine 4, Ambo 30, respond. Medical alarm 4-80, 805 Beaumont Avenue for the fall with injury, 17 Bravo 1, response.

0: 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Paravon Avenue and Labyrinth Road for an unknown problem, 43-year-old male. Kimberly 801, respond, medical alarm 46-82. Paravon Avenue and Labyrinth Road for an unknown problem, 32 Bravo 1, response, timeout 2013.
1: Able 808, respond, medical alarm 58-71, 2643 Jerome Street, crossing Hartman Avenue for a sick case, 2 states, 16-year-old female. Able 808, respond, medical alarm 58-71, 2643 Jerome Street for a sick case, 2 states, 26 Omega 27, response, 2013.

0: on the 23-81, 6000 Wilson Drive. Seeing something possibly not in the flow for back pain, 38-year-old male. And for three responders on 23-81, 6000 Wilson Drive, back pain. 5 Alpha 1 response, 2015.
1: Engine 53 respond. Back area 30-71, 4303 Adele Terrace, apartment 201, Queen Dina Place, down Bethel Avenue. This is for the lockout. Engine 53 respond. Back area 30-71, 4303 Adele Terrace, apartment 201, Queen Dina Place, and South Bethel Avenue. This is for the lockout. MF 26.

Edge 13 is fine. Rack 35 ish 50. Eastmont Avenue at Eskwood Street. March Funeral Home parking lot. The light pole on fire. Digit 13 was spawned by 35 inch 50. East North Avenue, Ashville Street. March Funeral Home parking lot. Or light pole on fire. 27.

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Medical alarm 8-40. North Carrollton Avenue, West Franklin Street. 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Engineer Medic 12 respond. Medical alarm 8-40. North Carrollton Avenue, West Franklin Street. 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Timeout 29.

0: I'm going to be clearing 201 North Washington. Building is placed on level 2 fire watch. OEM 15 is still going to be on location along with the sprinkler company. I'm going to be in the station off the air.
1: Okay, 2022.

0: Engine 13 North of Asquith. We investigated the area, including the parking lot of the funeral home. We saw no light fixtures that were on fire. Engine 13 is in service. Good intent.
1: Okay, got you on a good intent, 2020.

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Campbell 19, respond medical on 46S71, 4800 Seton Drive, Future Care, fall with injury. 17 Bravo 1, response 2024.

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2: Breathing. Engine 52, MiG 17, 3 respond, medical 1, 8-81, 1556 North Fulton Avenue, between Pressman and Baker Street. Not breathing, 9 Echo 1 response, timeout 2026. 20,

MOA 10 respond, medical alarm 31-82, 3811 Canterbury Road, apartment L. Lincoln 2, Twin West University Parkway, West 39th Street, sick case, 78-year-old female. MOA 10 respond, medical alarm 31-82, 3811 Canterbury Road, apartment L. Lincoln 2, Twin West University Parkway, West 39th Street, for the sick case, 26 Alpha 10 response, timeout 2020.

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Both Calhoun Street and West Street for the vehicle accident. 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Medical on 14-30, North Calhoun Street and West Street for the vehicle accident. 29 Bravo response.

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89 respond, medical law on 30-52, 3320 Benson Avenue, room 218 between South Payton and Bloomfield Avenue for chest pains, 82-year-old female. 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

0: Change is my dream. And it's 23 Tower 1, respond box area. 8-30, 1013 West Lafayette Avenue, between North Fremont Avenue and North Arlington. Problem commercial fire signal sounding. Engine 23 Tower 1, respond. Box area 8-30, 1013 West Lafayette Avenue. Problem commercial fire sign. 23
1: Tower. 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
2: I have a box, 13-13, truck 16 on the scene, one story high rise, nothing showing. 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
0: Update, we're remaining on scene waiting for the owner of the building to assist with making access to the alarm panel to reset.
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1: Good.
0: Just checking, I'm coming up for 3 hours. You still on scene?
1: That's fair. Update, we got the sprinkler guy refilling the system. The elevator company is working to restore elevator service. And if we can get those going, we'll be able to clear.
0: Oh, no rush. I'll message the call. Thank you. 24.

816, respond medical alarm 27-43, 6510 Frankfurt Avenue, America's Best Inn in the lobby, at Moravia Park Drive for diabetic, 65-year-old male. 816, respond medical alarm 27-43, 6510 Frankfurt Avenue, America's Best Inn in the lobby, at Moravia Park Drive for diabetic, 13 Charlie 3 response, timeout 2042.

0: 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H2 is a multi-story high rise, nothing showing on all levels. Engaging 2 command while we investigate.
1: I'm back 5-75, agency 1-4, multi-story high-rise, nothing showing all floors. Investigate the same as Alexander Street Command, 2043. 3-0, 2043.

0: truck 60 and a malfunctioning outlet. Power's been shut off at the breaker.
1: Okay. Okay, truck 16. 2044.
0: Agency, you move your operations over to A1. We have reported a CO alarm on the third floor.
2: You just responded on HITECH Box 5-75. Engine 2 will handle CO. 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

Texas West, 23-30 operations on 501. Engine 2, engine 23, Tower Wellness Fund, 26 South Calvin Street, between Wilson Street and Water, Power to Low, commercial fire signal, to the high rise, is 01. Texas Fox, 23-30, operations 501. 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

0: Anvil 8, respond medical on 46-82, 5953 Glen Heights Road. Been crest high flow is full stiff flow, for seizure, not seizing male, 21-year-old female. Anvil 8, respond medical on 46-82, 5953 Glen Heights Road, for seizure, not seizing male. Call off for response, 2107.
1: Agent 2, make Agent 2 command while 2 investigates.
2: It's Advice 23-30, Agent 2 on the scene, multi-story high rise, not been shown from all sides. Engine 2 will have Cobb Street command be investigating 2107.
3: I'm pretty sure that they have a refusal. They're last seen on the scene.
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0: 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Getting ready to reset it out. Engine 2, you move our operations over to A1 Main.
1: Yeah, I tried to mark 23. 30 operations A1 Main. 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

Age of 42, able to respond, medical 142-20, 4607, House of Oaks, in Grindon Avenue, Moravia Road, for vehicle accident. Age of 42, able to respond, medical 142-20, 4607, House of Oaks, vehicle accident. 29 available response, 2110.

Danville 27 responds on a 4-1 on 23-11. 301 North Utah Street, Lexington Market Metro Station, off 4th Saratoga, Mulberry. The K 26 level 1 response, MO 27 response. On a 4-1 on 23-11, 301 North Utah Street, off Lexington Market Metro Station, for the K 26 level 1 response, 21.

0: Medic 18, respond on phone 4-20-1745, 3 questions. Between Northwest Drive and Mount Freedom Boulevard, 4th case now, alert 52-year-old female. Medic 18, respond on phone 4-20-1745, 3 questions. Between Northwest Drive and Mount Freedom Boulevard, 4th case now, alert 26-year-old female. Response 2114.
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Medical team is found on a pole arm. 3-41. 1601 East Belvedere Avenue, room 209-1. Off Wellborn Road and Hill Road, trusting 10 Charlie 3 response. Medical team is found on a pole arm. 43-41. 1601 East Belvedere Avenue, room 209-1. 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

AMO 808 respond medical on 58-44, 839 Reynolds Road, Queen Chamberlain Road, French Road. What's this case? AMO 808 respond medical on 58-44, 839 Reynolds Road. What's this case? Police requesting 21.

152 report by Sarah, 52-61, 2110, Clifton Avenue, Pulaski, and Smolin, also alarm. Engine 52 report back to area 52-61, 2110 Clifton Avenue, South Smoke Alarm, 2119.

Change to 51 Medic 10, respond. 51-1. 314 North Robinson Street, between Pulaski Highway and Jefferson Street, Fort Hammers, 26-year-old female. Engine 51, cancel response, you're in service. 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

Airball 22 with Simon Coleman 58-44, 39 Melvin Road, King Cherry Lane, Roman Bunch Road, Portsmouth Case. Airball 22 respond, medical line 58-44, 839 Roundview Road, sick case.

Voyager 43, number 14 respond, medical alarm 43-80. 1031 with a stone run off from Milburn Avenue and Northwood Drive, breathing problem. 63-year-old female, 6-2 response, Voyager 43. Number 14 respond, medical alarm 43-80. 1031 with a stone run, breathing problem, 6-2 response, 21-2.

Truck 18 report back saying 62-50, 1809 North Monroe Street to Westwood and Westwood Avenue, small smoke alarm. Truck 18 report back saying 62-50, 1809 North Monroe Street, small smoke alarm, 21

is the tea respond back say 2 days, 1 West Street, Hanover Square near the bushes, clean St. Paul Street, correction, St. Charles Street in Colon, 3 outside fire, dual call police. Infantry respond by 32-81 West Conway Street, Hanover Square, near the bushes, 3 outside fire, dual calls police, 21-25. Truck 18 verify response, truck 18.

0: And a 56. 52. Yes, just curious how long ago this call might have came out. Make a call back. Disregard. We got made contact with the resident.
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0: 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The person who called just wanted the person that was outside on the apartment complex removed. There's no fire. He placed us in service.
1: 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I don't have no answer on the phone.

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0: EMS 3 respond, medical alarm, 58-44, 839 Roundview Road, between Cherry Lane Road and Bunchy Road. Request made by 22 on scene. EMS 3 respond, medical alarm, 58-44, 839 Roundview Road, between Cherry Lane and Bunchy Road. Request made by 22 on scene, timeout 2140.
1: Engine 55, respond back to 55-21, 1125 Washington Boulevard, between West Carson and West Austin Street, private alarm is a potential fire signal. Engine 55, respond back to 55-21, 1125 Washington Boulevard, private alarm is a potential fire signal, 21.

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Age of 55, respond back to area 55-21, 1125 Boulevard, private line residential fire signal. 21

0: 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In the 27 respond, medical alarm, 20-80, 2506 Roslyn Avenue, between Piedmont Avenue and Alto Road for sick case, 26 Alpha 9 response. Time out, 21:42.
1: 20 respond, medical alarm, 20-30, 6425 Eastern Avenue, between Joplin Street and King Street for back pay. Animal 20 respond, medical alarm, 20-30, 6425 Eastern Avenue, back pain. Police requested 2142.

Ranger 55, Medic 15 responds. Medical alarm 55-20, 1223 Carroll Street, between West Austin and South Cary Street, for trouble breathing. 45-year-old male. 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Medical alarm 55-20, 1223 Carroll Street, between West Austin Street and South Cary Street, with trouble breathing. 6 Delta 4 response, timeout 2143.

Range 14,000 response box 3, 23-20, 20 Park Avenue, at Ingerman and Horwitz, between West Fairmont Avenue and West Fayette Street, primarily on commercial fire signal. Range 14,000 response box 3, 23-20, 20 Park Avenue, primarily on commercial fire signal, 20.

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Panther 23, respond, let's say 6-12, 1312 Valley Street, any questions from New Kaufman Street, investigate the spill. Panther 23, respond, let's say 6-12, 1312 Valley Street, investigate the spill, 2147.

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Engine 21 respond. 530 at 21-80, 1130 Falls Hill Drive in the parking lot between Hickory Avenue and Falls Road for the vehicle fire. Time at 21:46.

And your 53 respond, actually, you're 53-31, 3016 Edmondson Avenue between North Grantley Street and Allendale Street for gas leak. As your 53 respond, actually, you're 53-31, 3616 Edmondson Avenue between North Grantley Street and Allendale Street for the gas leak. Time out 2149.

0: In the 2-8-1-8-0-5 responding from 6-42, East Fayette Street at North Broadway for vehicle accident. Engine 2-8-0-5 responding from 6-42, East Fayette Street at North Broadway for the vehicle accident. 29 Bravo 1 response, 2150.
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2: EZ-23, go ahead. You didn't get any calls for alarms at 12 North Utah Hippodrome, did you? Copy. If you get a call for it, just notify me in disregard. I got a faulty detector.
1: That's what you say, 2150. Engine 6 will handle all of the units 1 and 7. Operation 8 remains 21.

0: Why are you keying up at the same time someone else was talking?
1: Okay, the 23, do you count me if you get a call for 12 minutes, you don't disregard. I got a faulty detector. Set off the alarm.
2: SCV 23, that's affirmative. 21, 15.

Yeah, 5602 Respond Medical on 56-51. 3106 Hamilton Avenue between Arabia Avenue and Edmund Avenue. For the injured person, in the 5602 Respond Medical on 56-51. 3106 Hamilton Avenue. For the injured person, police responding 2153.

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1: 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I have a service off the air, clearing camera yards. 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

0: 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I'm at 231 between East Lee Street and West Hill Street for sick days, 26 Delta 1. I'm at 2150.
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Commercial fire alarm. Engine 31 truck 5 respond. That's area T5-70, 427 East 26th Street, between Barclay Street and Greenmount Avenue. Commercial fire alarm, timeout 2203.

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3: Hot problem. 19 Charlie 7, 22.

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Between Dennison Street, Garrison Boulevard, site case. 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Policeman notified. Timeout 2206.

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0: 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I'm going to be clear to hit the drone. 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

0: truck hit the store Lexus 3950, 3220 Wilkins Avenue, the storage facility between the Solar World and South Peyton Avenue. 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
1: Thank you, 45 response. Area 45-20, 6215 Green Meadow Way, at Edenvale Road, previously. Engine 45 respond, back to area 45-20, 6215 Green Meadow Way, at Edenvale Road, previously. Time out 22.

Well, 2695 responded, calling 26-60, 2450 Rye Street, apartment 624, St. Mission Boulevard and East Cromwell Street, CDA, 33-year-old female. Car 2695 responded, calling 26-60, 2450 Rye Street, apartment 624, CDA, 28 Charlie 4 response, 2224.

0: Truck 27, Met 17, respond. Medic one on 46-61, 5622 Bell Avenue, between Bowers Avenue and Cadillac Avenue, for said case, 37-year-old male. Truck 27, Medic 17, respond. Medic one on 46-61, 5622 Bell Avenue, between Bowers and Cadillac Avenue, for said case, 25 Charlie 4, response. Time out, 22:25.
1: And that's what I see, too. 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

Andrew 33, responding back to 33-31, 2701 Vernal Avenue, between North Staple Avenue and North Kenwood Avenue. Or small fire in the basement. Andrew 33, responding back to 33-31, 2701 Vernal Avenue, investigating electrical, small fire in the basement. Apple furnace, 22.

And the 51 respond, let's say 33-31, 271 Burl Avenue, between North Lakewood Avenue, North Kenwood Avenue, for the electrical. And the 51 respond, let's say 33-31, 2701 Burl Avenue, for the electrical. Poison in the basement, furnace, 2020.

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Pain Mountain View at North Rogers Avenue, abdominal pain, 17-year-old female. Engine 46 Mike 21 respond, medical on 46060, 4220 West Rogers Avenue, abdominal pain, 1 Delta 1 response, 4220.

2434 West Bellevue Avenue, room 286 bed B, between West Northern Parkway and Lanier Avenue, Lifebridge Health, 449 at a Lodi, 7-year-old male. Engine 29 Able 19, respond medical law 45-40, 2434 West Bellevue Avenue, room 286 bed B, 409 at a Lodi, 17 Delta 4 response 22.

Halo 20 respond, medical alarm. 27-32, 5300 Frankfurt Avenue, the parking lot. Between Dakota Avenue and Sinclair Lane for an assault on scene. Halo 20 respond, medical alarm. 27-32, 5300 Frankfurt Avenue, the parking lot. Between Dakota Avenue and Sinclair Lane for the assault. Adult male, police on scene requesting. Timeout 2231.

Engine 597 responds, medical alarm 51-60, 215 North Kemble Avenue. Between Pulaski Highway and Orleans Street, trouble breathing, 40-year-old male. Engine 597 responds, medical alarm 51-60, 215 North Kemble Avenue. Between Pulaski Highway and Orleans Street, trouble breathing, 62 response, time out 2235.

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Commercial fire alarm sounding. Tactical Box 31-82, Operations 5 Round 1. 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Commercial fire alarm, time at 22:36.

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1: Truck 25, on multi-story high-rise. 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I'll be investigating, making command. 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

Engine 44 responds, Mike's area 21-60, 3572 Pool Street, between Yeager Street and West 36th Street. A residential fire alarm. Engine 44 responds, Mike's area 21-60, 3572 Pool Street, between Yeager Street and West 36th Street. Residential fire alarm, 10 out 22.

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Engine 14, Tower 1, respond, Max area 23-20, 20 Park Avenue, between West Fairmont Avenue and West Fayette Street. Commercial fire alarm. Engine 14, Tower 1, respond. Max area 23-20, 20 Park Avenue, between West Fairmont Avenue and West Fayette Street. For commercial fire alarm, turn out 22-40.

0: Tactical Box 6-1, Operations 5, Round 2, Engine 6, Engine 23, Truck 3, respond. 633 Asper Street, Apartment 16, C as in Charles, between McElvery Street and Old Town Mall. 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Investigate the odor. Time out 22:45. Alarm 4-80, 709 Ivanhoe Avenue, between Renwood Avenue and Ivanhoe Avenue, for an assault. Ambo 3 respond, medical alarm 80, 709 Ivanhoe Avenue, between Renwood Avenue and Ivanhoe Avenue, for the assault. Time out 22:46.
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Amber 27, respond. Medical alarm 45-40, 2434 West Belvedere Avenue, room 2104, between West Northern Parkway and Lanier Avenue for a fall, 36-year-old female. Amber 27, respond. Medical alarm 45-40, 2434 West Belvedere Avenue, room 2104 between West Northern Parkway and Lanier Avenue for a fall, 17 Bravo 1 response, time out 2247.

MO-20 respond medical on 4-81, 499 Beaumont Avenue between York Road and Craig Avenue for abdominal pain. MO-20 respond medical on 4-81, 499 Beaumont Avenue between York Road and Craig Avenue for abdominal pain. 1 Alpha 1 response, 39-year-old female, time out 22.

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0: 14. 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

0: Engine 6 to communication, 633 Africa Street, apartment 16, Crowley. Had a pot of food. Apartment's been ventilated. We're in service. We have the card.
1: All right, I'm going to

Tampa 23 and 4 Medical 1-2-20, 55 Marketplace off Water Street. I'm a sick patient. Police on state requesting. Tampa 23 and 4 Medical 1-2-20, 55 Marketplace, sick patient. Police on state requesting. 2304.

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Between South King Street and 10th Street, non-breathing. Rescue on Medic 1, EMS 665, Medical 9, 23-70, 630 West Lombard Street, room 123, for non-breathing.

0: Medic 12, respond to the Kwame Dish 51, 1527 Primrose Avenue. Single stripper shooting on Gilmore Street, suitcase on a large 60-year-old male. Medic 12, respond to the Kwame Dish 51, 1527 Primrose Avenue. Suitcase on a large 26 Altman response, 2307.
1: Yeah, about 26 is fine, I'm gonna call my station. 10 Cherry Hill Road. Off route to Hill Street for a sick patient. Please don't say requested. And 26 is fine, I'm gonna call my 15-40. Upper District Police Station, 10 Cherry Hill Road 6. Patient, please don't say requested. 2307.
0: Able 8, respond to 129-1, 2628 Loyola Southway between Palmer Road and Pimlico Road, diabetic, 61-year-old female. Able 8, respond. Medical line 29-1, 2628 Loyola Southway, diabetic, 13 alpha 1, response 2307.

0: Engine 44. Probably the director was in the car. However, the keys don't fit to the residence, and there's no smoke. We can't gain entry without destroying something on the home. Okay, next machine, Engine 44. We'll be going back in seconds.
1: Okay, how you want to mark?

Engine 31 Medigating Respond, Medical 131-10, 735 and Q1A Avenue. Plain Frisbee shooting, that was the Avenue chest pain, 67-year-old male. Engine 31 Medigating Respond, Medical 131-10, 735 and Q1A Avenue chest pain, 10 Alpha Fire Response, 2313.

0: 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Engine 46, Engine 45, Engine 49, Civic. Squad 40, Engine 52, Truck 27, Truck 12, Medic 17. 10-8-5 and 10-8-3, CC Officer 2, respond. 3919, Fortley Road off Third Crest Road and Westchester Road. Report of a dwelling fire. Report it in the department. Doesn't advise which department. Back to 146-81, Operations 05 Round 1. Engine 46, Engine 45, Engine 29, Civic. Squad 40, Engine 52, Truck 27, Truck 12. Medic 17, Battalion Chief 5, Battalion Chief 3, Safety Officer 2, respond. 3919, Fortley Road, report of a building fire, 2315.
1: Able 30, respond, Medic 1, 42-20, 4721 Hawthorne Road, Wilson Avenue, and 7th Avenue, 4th Case, Mail. Able 30, respond, Medic 1, 42-20, 4721 Hawthorne Road, Sid Case, police on scene requesting, 2315.

0: is a 53 medical overflow medical alarm, 53-24138 Mount Wood Road, Apartment 3 of Cranbrook Road, in Lonely Road, for Breed of 506 Baltimore response. Is a 53 medical overflow medical alarm, 53-24138 Mount Wood Road, Apartment 3, Breed of 506 Baltimore response, 23-16.
1: Hey, anyway, now you got the red.
2: Come in, Andre. 45, Tron Route.
3: 29, I'm going to say I got a two-story brick apartment. Not for showing that alpha. You can make truck 27, because that will be investigated.
1: 46, Hydra, 4 Leah Rochester.
2: Fox 46-81. Truck 27 on the scene. Two-story brick apartment. Nothing showing side alpha. Truck 27, I have 40 road command. 2417. Thomas.

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0: 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Private alarm residential fire signal. 1254 respond, Box Area 54-10, 3511 Glenarm Avenue. For private alarm residential fire signal, 2320.
1: Oh, let's see. 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I'll guide my rights and police.
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0: Edible 3510411 Tilly, 107 of Lawrence Avenue and Dewey Avenue, down the same 121 with correction. 1 Charlie 5 response. Edible 3 response, Middle Court 121-11. 28 Wilbur Heights Avenue, down the same 1 Charlie 5 response. 2321.
1: Floor. I'm not sure, 2321.
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3: 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Two stories, nothing showing. No basement access.
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0: Voi să stai cu casa mea. Fuck one son of a bitch. I'm not gonna fire you. I got the force sensing. Call my sensing members.
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1: Command 45.

0: Commander Trump 27. Make sure you get some inspection holes in that ceiling. Make sure it's not above you.
1: What comes on with something else?

0: 40 command. Take some hooks on the third floor.
1: Command, I copy smoke on the third floor.
2: Requesting hooks on the third floor.
1: Oh, I copy. Commander truck 12. Truck 12, can you report to the second floor to hooks? Copy. Right.
3: Listen, you have no access at all over here.
1: Yeah, copy. We just had a small room of contest power. You can go on service.
0: We got a fan on three.
1: Okay, we're going to be calling where you are, too. We got a terrace level first and a second. So you need a fan in the stairwell in a second?
0: Yeah, copy that, fan.
1: Hey, command, I copy. Command, truck 27, driver, wait a fan to the front door.
4: Right.
1: Did attic clear?
0: Shorty, come in. We took the attic. No heat up there.
1: Okay, I copy.
0: We're opening up the ceiling of the apartment, fire apartment.

to. It's 13805 8th Street, between Garrett Street and East Jeffrey Street. Put a building fire. 535-50, operations on fire round 2. Engine 35, engine 57, engine 58 is the red. Engine 2, squad 26. Air on engine 311, truck 21, truck 6. Air on truck 31, leg 9, Tanji 6, Tanji 2. Safety officer 2, respond. 3805 8th Street. Part of a building fire, 2328.

0: fan. 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
1: 727, come on. 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That'll be good.

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1: Hey, 6 over spotted catch dead.
0: Hey, 6 got you around 2330.
1: Hey, 6 to 58, relieve initial receive acknowledge.
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3: Truck 21 to see, two-story, middle of the group, nothing showing side alpha. 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
3: Message received, 2334.

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3: Engine 20 was flown back to area 46-83, 4002, false death low, between Dorset Place and Leicestertown Road. For private alarm residential fire signal, engine 20 was flown back to area 46-83, 4002, false death low, private alarm residential fire signal, 2336.
4: Engine 21 respond, medical alarm 21-11, 1008 Rowland Heights Avenue, between Lawrence Avenue and Dewey Avenue. System number 3 on scene. Engine 21 responds, medical alarm 21-11, 1008 Rowland Heights Avenue, between Lawrence and Dewey Avenue. This is number 3 on scene, time out 2336.
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1: Cut 5 respond back, Syria T5-40, 1411 Clifton Avenue, between Hartford Road and Germania Avenue, residential fire alarm. Cut 5 respond back, Syria T5-40, 1411 Clifton Avenue, between Hartford Road and Germania Avenue, residential fire alarm, send out 23.

Angel 44 respond, let's say 29-30, 2400 Loyola Northway, between Loyola Southway and Roland View Avenue for a brush fire, for a grass on fire. Angel 44 respond, let's say 29-30, 2400 Loyola Northway for a brush fire, 23

0: 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I'm going to need a second medic.
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3: Medic 15 response. Last alarm. 46-81. Operations Fragment 1. There'll be second transport unit, 3919 Fordley Road, between Fieldcrest Road and Lexington Road, for the building fire. Passing on 46-81, operations on fire ground 1. Red 15, 3 second transport unit in, 3919 Fordley Road, for the building fire,

0: Engine 36, Medic 21 responds. Medical alarm 14-70, 2207 West Pratt Street, between South Smallwood Street, Ferris Street. Trouble breathing, 6-month-old male. Engine 36, Medic 21 responds. Medical alarm 14-70, 2207 West Pratt Street, between South Smallwood Street and Ferris Street. Trouble breathing, 6 Delta 2 response. Timeout 2340.
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15573-2027 North 12th Street, Future Care Trump Village, 2020 3rd Street, North 24th Street, suitcase, 66-year-old male, medical unresponded, 15573-2327 North 12th Street, suitcase, 26 officer response, 2343.

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1: Right.
0: Air monitoring has been completed. All levels are within normal range.
1: May not copy. Air monitoring completed. All levels within normal range.

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Able 28 is Farm Medical Lawn, 45-40, 2434 West Belvedere Avenue, at Levendale. That's only west of the park, Langley Avenue, 46K Strand, 78-year-old male. Able 28 is Farm Medical Lawn, 45-40, 2434 West Belvedere Avenue, at Levendale. 46K Strand, 26 Alpha 9 Response, 23.

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2: 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We encountered a small brush fire. The brush fire has been extinguished. We're going to take a few minutes, we'll be going back to service.
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94 respond, medical alarm 20-32, 1811 North Warwick Avenue, between Westwood and West North Avenue, sick days, 28-year-old female. 94 respond, medical alarm 20-32, 1811 North Warwick Avenue, between Westwood and West North Avenue, sick case, 26 Charlie 2 response, time at 2350.

Days are 33 nights, 2 respondents, Bill, 33-73, 1752 Llewellyn Avenue, Singles Register Street and Wetland Avenue, for breathing problem, asthma, 29-year-old female, age of 33 nights, 2 respondents, Medical Line, 33-73, 1752 Llewellyn Avenue, breathing problem, asthma, 6 Alpha 4 response, 2356.

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0: All right, I'm going to do the mobile. And then can you tell me what that key is?

0: 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I'm going to be in service, and then two's going to handle this swap.
1: Copy.
0: 2353. Thank you.
1: You're welcome. 20.

0: 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Appears that we have spotter activity in the vacant in 3807 8th Street. Request board up. We're going to be clearing the fire ground momentarily. Last unit leaving the scene.
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2: 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Timeout 2400 hours.

Engine 43, Medic 60, Spawn Medical on 43-62, 5312 Liddy Avenue, between Glenwood Avenue and Sheridan Avenue, breathing problem, 31-year-old female. Engine 43, Medic 6, Spawn Medical on 43-62, 5312 Liddy Avenue, breathing problem, 6 Charlie 1 response, 000.

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1: that. Swan 47
2: Central. Stand by. I think they left a few minutes ago.
1: They're sharing quarters. 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I'm just glad I said that. And you see, they're sharing quarters.
2: Command, I copy. 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

952, respond. Medical alarm, 46-11, 6503 Parkex Avenue, Unit 2, Emmons and Mary, between 4th Lane Bancroft Road, injured from a fall, unknown age female. Major 52, respond. Medical alarm, 46-11, 6503 Park Heights Avenue, Unit 2, Emmons and Mary, between 4th Lane and Bancroft Road, for a fall, 17 Bravo 4, response, timeout 0011.

0: 12 45 Macon, 29-70, 4341 Rice of Town Road, Plain Borman Avenue, West Cold Spring Lane, Horsehead Case Not Alert, 85-year-old female. 1240 respond medical on 29-70. 4341 Rice of Town Road, sick case not alert. 26 Delta 1 response, 0013.
1: 20 respond medical on 46-11. 6503 Park Heights Avenue, Unit 2 M. Mary, between Ford's Lane, Bancroft Road for a fall. Underage female. Engine 20 responds, medical alarm 46-11. 6503 Park Heights Avenue, Unit 2 as in Mary, between Ford's Lane and Bancroft Road, injured from a fall. 17 Robert Ford response, timeout 0013.
0: Truck 20 Mac 2 responds, medical alarm T20-70, 808 Eastern Avenue, between Oldham Street and Pompa Street, being unconscious. 30-year-old female. Truck 20 Medic 2 respond medical alarm T20-70, 4808 Eastern Avenue, for the unconscious, 31 Delta 4 response, 0013.

And your 41 minute 10 EMS line respond, medical on 220-40, 437 Bonson Street, swing road 2 to Eastern Avenue for non-breathing, 35-year-old male. 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
1: 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I'll put everybody else up. I'm going to leave you in charge. Give me a few minutes. I'm going to get the final rundown. And then you guys go back to A1.

0: 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You shut that line down.
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Engine 295, respond medical alarm 2-80, 611 South Charles Street, between East Lee Street and West Hill Street, unconscious, police on scene requesting, timeout 008.

0: Inwood 23 response, medical law 46-11, 6503 Park Heights Avenue. Unit 2, I'm married, between Ford's Lane, Bancroft Road, for fall, unknown age female. Inwood 23 response, medical alarm 46-11, 6503 Park Heights Avenue. Unit 2, I'm in married, between Ford's Lane, Bancroft Road, injured from a fall, 17 Bravo 4 response, time out 0019.
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0: 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Unit 2 on Mrs. Mary between Forge Lane and Bancroft Road. Injured from a fall, unknown age female, 17 Bravo 4 response. Timeout 0020.
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0: Command Communications. It's a two-story occupied apartment building. Had a fire, kitchen fire on the second floor, apartment D. Ruby Holding, engine 46, truck 27, truck 12, everybody else is putting up. It should have been going in service. We are going to have a pile of debris on side A. It's not going to be blocking or impeding. The captain of truck 27 is going to be assuming command, and they're going to go back to A1, and battalion 5 is going to have the guard. One patient was transported to 701 priority 3 for smoke inhalation.
1: Okay, nice to receive. Units remain on box line 46-81. Hold of engine 46, truck 27, truck 12, the officer, truck 27 will be assuming fully road command operations to A1. Timeout 023.

0: Engine 45 responds, medical on 40-32, 3933 Cedardale between Dolefield Avenue and Dorthium Road. For an unknown problem, unknown age male. Engine 45 responds, medical on 40-32, 3933 Cedardale Road between Dolefield Avenue and Dorthium Road. For an unknown problem, 32 Delta 1 response, timeout 0024.
1: American 11, we follow the 1240 standing by medical on 29-70, 4341 Lysistown Road, between Borman Avenue and West Cold Spring Lane, in case not alert. American 11, we follow the 1240 standing by medical on 29-70, 4341 Lysistown Road, in case not alert, 7024.

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We Pimlico Road, Oswego Avenue, chest pain, 20-year-old female. Ember 23, respond, medical alarm, 29-40, 4029 Park Heights Avenue, between Pimlico Road and Oswego Avenue, chest pains, 10 Alpha 1 response. Timeout.

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Medical alarm 36-50, 2237 Penrose Avenue, between North Smallwood and North Bentlow Street, trouble breathing, 65-year-old female. Engine 36, Ambo 22 respond. Medical alarm 36-50, 2237 Penrose Avenue, between North Smallwood Street and North Bentlow Street, trouble breathing, 62 response, time for 031.

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Anybody 30 respond, medical alarm, 43-72, 5917, York Road, between Hutchins Avenue and East Northern Parkway for the assault. 4 Bravo, 1 response, timeout 0036.

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Ambler 20 respond, medical alarm 6-82, 1101 North Calvert Street, apartment 704, between East Chase and East Biddle Streets for the assault. Unknown age female, police on scene, time out 0030.

Engine 53, Medic 30, Correction, Medic 15, respond. 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Engine 53, Medic 15, respond. Medic 153-10, 1102 Walnut Avenue, between Burkerby Road and Side Hill Road for the seizure. 12 Charlie 1, respond. Time out 0039.

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Avenue, apartment 406, Red Park Hill and Keyworth Avenue, not breathing, 50-year-old female. Engine 29, Medic 6, EMS 5, respond, medic alarm 29-31. 3700 Greenspring Avenue, apartment 406, Green Park Hill Avenue, Keyworth Avenue, not breathing, 9 Echo 1 response, timeout 0045. 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

0: 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Engine 58, respond. Medic 1 58-40. 10 Cherry Hill Road, Southern District, at South Hanover Street from assault. Engine 58, respond. Medic 1 58-40. 10 Cherry Hill Road, Southern District, at South Hanover Street, police assault. Timeout 0048.
1: Guy truck. 39-19-4 the group. We have small kitchen fire. We have small pile of debris side alpha, not blocking North Heat. Truck 27, you can hold us out for decon. Engine 46 will be the last remain in. On scene, they'll be going in service momentarily on their own.
2: Alright. Has FIV-4 left the scene?
1: That is correct.
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0: Box area 20-31, 2014 North Duplin Street, between Walbrook Avenue and Clifton Avenue. Commercial fire alarm. Engine 52, truck 18, respond. Box area 20-31, 2014 North Duplin Street, between Walbrook Avenue and Clifton Avenue. Commercial fire alarm, 10-0049.
3: Could you hold me back out for the

Medic 4 respond, Medic 101, 6-83, 1323 North Calvert Street, Apartment 6, between East Preston Street and East Mount Royal Avenue. Sick case, 24-year-old male. Medic 4 respond, Medic 101, 6-83, 1323 North Calvert Street, Apartment 6, between East Preston Street and East Mount Royal Avenue. Sick, 26 Delta 1 response, time out, 0050.

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Timeout 0054. Medic 6 respond, medical alarm 27-60-3559 Lindale Avenue between Edison Highway and Urban Avenue. 6 7-month-old male. Medic 6 respond, medical alarm 27-60-3559 Lindale Avenue between Edison Highway and Urban Avenue. 6 case, 7-month-old male, 26 Charlie 2 response, timeout 054.

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Trucking Taylor from Medical Loan 20-1-3044 West North Avenue, apartment 211 off Wolfmont, which in this Roseville Street, chest pain, control of the front. 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

Ample 23, the stolen truck 18 is damaged by medical on 20-1, 3044 West North Avenue, apartment 211 between 04 and Wood Street and off Roseville Street, chest pain. 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

0: Angel 45, truck 12 responding by Terry, 46-81, 4,000 fourth lane, apartment 1A. Between West Fordham Drive and Rice Town Road, private alone commercial fire signal. Engine 45 truck call respond by say 46-81, 4,000 fourth lane, apartment 1A, private alone commercial fire signal 132.
1: 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Between Chinkstead Park and Dunramming Road, sick case, 84-year-old male. Medic 18 respond, medic 4R, 43-20, 1109 Sherwood Avenue, between Chinkstead Park and Dunramming Road, 626 Charlie 1, timeout 130.

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after 5 is owned by 75 is 24 on the block of North Southern Avenue in the alley. Two to Lee Street address the street for the outside fire. Engine 5 respond by 35-20. 400 block North Missouri Avenue in the alley. Outside fire 130.

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0: Welcome at 26, respond medical along 23-70, 600 block West Lombard Street between South Green and Penn Street, injured 29-year-old male. Handler 26, respond. Medical along 23-70, 600 block West Lombard Street between South Green Street and Penn Street, injured 30 Bravo 1, response, time at 148.
1: Medic 17, respond medical on 45-40, 2434 West Elder Avenue, between West Elder Parkway and Lanier Avenue, for hemorrhage, 62-year-old female. Medic 17, respond medical on 45-40, 2434 West Elder Avenue, for hemorrhage, 21 Delta 4, response on 45.

Campbell 28 just climbing up on 29 National Avenue, 2525 West Bellevue Avenue at 340, Plain Sunset Road and Cordova Avenue for the fall is 75-year-old male. Campbell 28 just climbing up on 29-11, 2525 West Bellevue Avenue, Blue Point, for fall assist, 17 Alpha 4 response, 166.

Agent 35, Medic 5, respond. Medical alarm 35-70, 3538 South Hanover Street, in the alley between Annabelle and Bork Avenue. For an unknown problem, unknown age female. 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Medical alarm 35-70, 3538 South Hanover Street, in the alley between Annabelle Avenue and Bork Alley. For an unknown problem, 32 Delta 1 response, timeout 201.

0: Based upon the upon 6883 on 80th American Street, between Falsley and Constitution Street, sick case, 26-year-old male, and the 24 respond medical on 6-80, 300 East Madison Street, sick case, 26 office having response, 203.
1: Truck 29 responds, Vax Area 4-51, 969 North Hill Road, between Rexmere Road and the Alameda. A residential medical alarm. Truck 29 responds. I carry 4-51, 969 North Hill Road between Rexmere Road and the Alameda. A residential medical alarm. 7 up 204.

Emergency response on Westbury 54-30, Truck 30 report, 4803 Glenarm Avenue, between Halbrook Road and Sedonia Avenue. Weather is dismissed. Emergency response on Westbury 54-30, Truck 30 report, 4803 Glenarm Avenue. Weather is dismissed. It's 224.

Amber 25, respond to call alarm T5-22, 1843 East 29th Street, between Fenwick Avenue, Hill and Road, for sick case. Amber 25, respond. Medical alarm. T5-22, 1843 East 29th Street, between Fenwick Avenue, Hill and Road, for sick case. 37-year-old female. 26 Alpha 5, response. Timeout.

Taylor 20 respond, Pentacore alarm, T20-80, 5300 block East Lombard Street, at Bayview Boulevard for headache, unknown age female. Taylor 20 respond, Pentacore alarm, T20-80, 5300 block East Lombard Street, at Bayview Boulevard for headache, timeout 230.

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Halo 20 responds, medical alarm, T20-80, 5300 block East Lombard Street, at Bayview Boulevard for the headache, timeout 232.

Anyway, 27 responded by 53-66, 5326 Carriage Court and North Bend Road for poisoning 20-year-old male. Number 27 responded, medical alarm 53-66, 5326 Carriage Court at North Bend Road for the poisoning. 23 Omega 1 response, 10 on 233.

Truck 3, Medic 10 EMS, form respond, Corps 1, 5-71, South Broadway to East Pratt Street for the shooting. Truck 3, Medic 10 EMS, 1, respond. Medical alarm 5-71, South Broadway to East Pratt Street for the shooting. 27 Delta 4 response, time out 237.

medic one respond, medic one on 23-30, 21 South Calvert Street, at the bar between Mercer and Water Street for an assault. Medic one respond, medic one on 23-30, 21 South Calvert Street, at the bar between Mercer and Water Streets for the assault. 20-year-old female. Stage for police. Suspects reported to be on scene. Time out 2:45.

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Timeout 2.

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is a 5 April 3 response on 580 1702 Lafayette Street, St. Johns Hopkins, between North Broadway and North End Street, 4 Hitchcock Mail. Engine 5 April 3 respond medical on 5-80 1702 Lafayette Street, Hemorrhage, 21 Bravo 1 response 3.

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0: Patient 2 is on scene, multi-story high-rise, nothing showing. Big Agent 2, Command Wise, to investigate.
1: I've got the box 2-10, Agent 2 on the scene, multi-story high-rise, nothing showing. Agent 2 will be investigating. Has Light Street Command at 323 Taiwan, Taiwan, verifying response. 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

M19 respond, medical alarm 31-50, 600 block East 29th Street, between Lyman Place and Matthew Street for assault. Police on scene. 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Police on scene requesting timeout 336.

Able 27, respond medical on 20-33, 2436 Stevens Court, apartment 3A, 311 North Warwick Avenue, sick case. Able 27, respond medical on 20-33, 2401 St. Stevens Court, apartment 3A, for sick case, 338.

0: 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Change of response. You're still at a pole on 2040, 21 Grayson Street. In Greendale, Boyle, North Roseville Street, suicidal patient, 32-year-old male. Amboy, change your response. Respond at the phone 20-40, 3021 Grayson Street, suicidal patient. 25 Bravo, 342.
1: Amboy 30, respond at 42-61. 2112 Kentucky Avenue between Lake Montebello Drive and Hartford Road for a fall, 78-year-old female. Amber 30, respond, medical alarm 42-61, 2112 Kentucky Avenue between Lake Montebello Drive and Hartford Road for a fall, 17 Alpha 3 response, time now 342.

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Medical alarm 27-43, 6510 Frankfurt Avenue, room 409 in Moravia Park Drive for chest pains, trouble breathing, 58-year-old female. 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Room 409 at Moravia Park Drive for chest pains, trouble breathing, 10 Charlie 1 response, timeout 344.

1056 respond, Lux High 56-41, 6101 Eastern Parkway, between Grimwood Avenue and Royston Avenue, from Lux High 1056 respond, Lux High 56-41, 6101 Eastern Parkway, with a resistance 340.

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515 was found on the phone, 46-31. 3800 West Boulder Avenue, Park Ridge, 425. Queen Cordelia Avenue, Nelson Avenue, sick case. Animal breathing, 32-year-old male. 515 was found on the phone, 46-31. 3800 West Boulder Avenue, apartment 425. First case, animal breathing. 26 charge, response, 0035.

Hello, is on 35-70. 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

Echo 27 responds, medical alarm 53-66, 400 North Bend Road, Jamestown Court, Brabant Road for sick case, police on scene. Echo 27 responds, medical alarm 53-66, 400 North Bend Road, between Jamestown Court, Brabant Road for sick case, unknown age female, police on scene, timeout 406.

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Engine 45 of a 20 acre spot, medical lawn 45-70, 6008 Clover Road between Menlo Drive and Parkington Avenue, for unconscious 68-year-old male. Engine 45, Ambo 20 acre spot, medical lawn 45-70, 6008 Clover Road between Menlo Drive and Parkington Avenue, unconscious 31 Delta 3 response, terminal 415.

It was 28 and a quarter, 40-15, 3509 Powhatan Avenue, between North Edgewood Street and Brantley Street, 16, 81-year-old female. It was 28 respond medical line, 40-15, 3509 Powhatan Avenue, 46 case, 26 Alpha 5 response, 420.

Payable 25 respondent, hold on, 51-13, 27 on the block of Edison Highway, between Almora Avenue and Lindale Avenue, for Hemorrhage Nose Lead. Payable 25 respondent, hold on, 51-13, 27 on the block of Edison Highway, for Hemorrhage Nose Lead. Police requesting 430. 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Payable 20 respondent, call on 50-1, 5503 Danville Avenue, for fall, 17 probable response.

Field to 31, that's 7, respond medical on 31 to 61. 331 East Lorraine Avenue, between Guilford Avenue and Barclay Street, breathing problems. 49-year-old female. Engine 31, medic 7, respond medical alone, 31-61. 331 East Lorraine Avenue, breathing problems. 6 Delta 2, response 431.

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Police on scene requesting 10 out 445.

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at a 410 Reform Medical along 45-40, 2434 West Belvedere Avenue, between West Northern Parkway and Lanier Avenue. 88-year-old female, sick and alert. At a 410 Reform Medical along 45-40, 2434 West Belvedere Avenue at Lemondale. 26-1 response 542.

running only for a medical amount 52 days only, 2700 right town will be turned to Lee Heights Avenue and Tower of the Parkway for hemorrhage. April 27, reform medical amount 52 days 7, 2700 right town will for hemorrhage 545.

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the 45 response, medical law 45-71 and the request for 9-17, 6704 Cross Country Boulevard between Clark's Lane and Labyrinth Road, 80-year-old male. 6, and the 45 response, medical law 45-71 is requesting 9-17, 6704 Cross Country Boulevard and Morton Home Care for 6 and receive 26 Charlie 1 response 5-4.

R1 Amber 24 Respond Medical Alarm 6-8-62. 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

and 425 is on at 416-10, 849 Helmer Court, between Wilmot Court and McClure Court, 63-year-old female, suicide alert. And 425 is on at 416-10, 849 Helmer Court, suicide alert, patient reported violent, 25 Alpha 1 response, 553, Central Police.

truck 12, medic 16, respond medic 12 on T5, verse 30, 2788, and a half to Alameda between Polk Street and Kennedy Avenue. 62-year-old male, overdose. Truck 5, medic 16, respond medic 12 on T5, verse 30, 2788, and a half to Alameda for overdose. 2328, respond 555. Along 6-62-524 North Charles Street, apartment 1506, between West Hamilton Street and West Center Street, 56-year-old male, sick neck swollen, ambulance 23, respond medical along 6-62-524 North Charles Street, apartment 1506, 26 Alpha 1, respond, 56.

number 28, we saw medical law 58-44, 881 Buffalo Road, apartment B2, between Seagull Avenue and Bunch Road. 36-year-old male with back pain. Amber 26, Reform Medical Law 58-44, 881, the same road, apartment B2, her back pain, 5 Alpha 1, response 559.

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Engine 2796, reform medical along 27-52, 4344 Orchard Ridge Boulevard, apartment 112, the chest pain, 10 Charlie 3 response, 0600 hours.

154 Medicare, obtain referral medical along 56-31-4009 over the avenue between Sedonia Avenue and Ashley Avenue. 59-year-old female diabetic. 54 Medicare, obtain referral medical along 56-31-4009 over the avenue for diabetic. 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

and Voltaire Reform at Gorlon. 43-81, 1024 Woodson Road, Apartment A, 18. 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

Engine 55, Amber 22, respond medical along 55-30, 1172, West Hamburg Street, between West Cross Street and West Austin Street, for vehicle accident. Engine 55, Amber 22, respond medical along 55-30, 1172, West Hamburg Street, for accident. 29 Bravo 1, respond

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Zone Point 1, 660.

of 2092 EMS Reform Medical along T20-40, 437 Bronzeville Street between Bank Street and Eastern Avenue for male non-breathing. Truck 2092 EMS 1 Reform Medical along T20-40, 437 Bronzeville Street for non-breathing. 9 Echo 1 Response.

closed from and for long. 13-1533 McMichael Street between Division Street and Burn Street. 47-year-old male, sick and unwell. 94 Reform Medical Law, 13-1533 McMichael Street for sick and unwell. Closest officer response.

Engine 36 Anvil 22 respond medical alarm 36-30 North Marlboro Street and West Marlboro Street, 28-year-old male. Vulnerable. Engine 36 Anvil 22 respond medical alarm 36-30 North Marlboro Street and West Marlboro Street for overdose. 23-28 response 620.

Bravo 30 respond medical along 51-71, 2616 with Beverly Street between North Avon Avenue and North Beverly Street and a vacant house. No injuries to Vic. And Bravo 30 respond medical along 51-71, 2616 with Beverly Street and a vacant building for entry to Vic. 622.

Vermont 27-43, 65.7 Avenue, Unit 418, between Moravia Park Drive, 17-year-old female, stroke. Medic 5, respond medical, Vermont 27-43, 65.10 Franklin Avenue, Unit 418, seizure stroke, 12-25, response, 6.0.

Avenue 27, Loose Farm Medical, along 27-43, 6510 Frankfurt Avenue, Unit 418, between Moravia Park Drive, 17-year-old female, seizure. Avenue 27, Loose Farm Medical, along 27-43, 6510 Frankfurt Avenue, Unit 418, with seizure 6.6.

Number 27, respond medical, 07-70, 4300 block of 6th Street. 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

call 27 for medical alarm for the 684-7111 Parkhouse Avenue, Unit 603, between Glengarry Avenue and 7 Mile Lane. 94-year-old male, medical alarm. 27 respond, medical alarm 4684-7111 Parkhouse Avenue, Unit 603, for medical alarm 32502, respond 630. 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

Section 57, Medic 9, respond medical along 57-1, 4201 Pennington Avenue between Old Stage Street and Local Street, 68-year-old male with breathing problems. Engine 57, Medic 9, respond medical along 57-1, 4201 Pennington Avenue for breathing problems. 632 response, 632.

truck 16-91 respond medical alarm 13-81 West North Avenue, McCullough Street. 51-year-old male, overdose. Truck 16-21 respond medical alarm 13-81 West North Avenue, McCullough Street for overdose. 23 Charlie 5 respond 6:30.

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Safety message, studies have shown that nearly 50% of sleep-deprived Americans work in the emergency services field. It is advised that everyone should get 7 to 9 hours of sleep each day, but shift workers only get 5 to 6 hours on average. Due to this, members should become familiar with the symptoms of shift work sleep disorder and be mindful of these symptoms in themselves and their coworkers. Well, in the City Fire Department, 07.

Engine 29, respond for a medical alarm, 29-80, 3536 Virginia Avenue between Waldorf Avenue and Alexander Avenue. Foot hemorrhage case, 32-year-old male, 21-5 response. Engine 29, respond to a medical alarm, 29-80, 3536 Virginia Avenue for the hemorrhage case, 704.

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Lenox County responder, medical alarm, Keith out there, 73. 2327 North Charles Street, room 331 bed 1, at Fitcher Care Charles Village for heart problems. 69-year-old female, 19 Charlie 4 response.

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Andrew, 4646, come up on the EMS line. Communications, Andrew 46, come up on EMS line for information.

truck 16 able to reach you with final along 13-41 South 52 Orchard Street between Tessia Street and has now called for a fall 85-year-old female. 17 Delta 4 response. Truck 16 able to reach you with final medical along 13-41 South 52 Orchard Street for a fall. 7:20

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Squad 54 respond, Lax area, 54-40, 4801 Sunbrook Avenue. 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

Animal 23 with Fire Agent 30's on scene on another call line. 53-10. 4312, 7 Mile Avenue, apartment 201, between Whitlow Road and Walnut Avenue. What a shoulder pain. Animal 23 with Fire Agent 30's on scene on another call line. 53-10. 4312, 7 Mile Avenue, apartment 201, shoulder pain, 41-year-old female on Charlie Summer's 5.

Rescue 1 Engine 5 respond back area 6-31, 601 North Caroline Street between Jefferson Street and McElderly Street, the Caroline Street Garage for disabled occupied elevator. Rescue 1 respond back area 6-31, 601 North Caroline Street at the Caroline Street Garage for disabled occupied elevator 7.

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Engine 36 is found by area 14-1, North Monroe Street, West Hale Street, the right-hand side of the alley, for post parking. Engine 36 is found by area 14-1, North Monroe Street, West Hale Street, on the right-hand side of the alley, for post parking. 7

0: described it before. We have a two-story brick assisted living facility. Nothing showing. We'll be out investigating. You have truck 30 stage.
1: 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Truck squad 54, investigate.
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Non emergency or mass area 27-50, truck 26 report 3635 Chesterfield Avenue for businesses 758.

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0: Yes, ma'am. 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

Engine 27, Anvil 30, respond medical along 27-51, 3826 Sinclair Lane, between East Mall Avenue, Chesterfield Avenue, at Archbishop Curry for vehicle accident. Engine 27, Anvil 30, respond medical along 27-51, 3826 Sinclair Lane for accident, AV level.

12 respond medical along 3116 Wilkins Avenue between Heaven Hill Road and Southwestern Boulevard at McDonald's. 28-year-old female, diabetic and normal breathing. Medic 12 respond medical along 3116 Wilkins Avenue at the McDonald's. Diabetic and normal breathing. 13 Charlie 3 response 813.

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Engine 46 94 10 respond medical along 46-41, 4120 Belvedere Avenue in front, Detroit, Illinois Avenue, is there along Avenue, male, breathing problem. Engine 46 94 10 respond medical along 46-41, 4120 West Belvedere in front of the location for breathing problem, 821.

51 and E. McCormick Farm and Goldmont 51-50-3534 East Fairmont Avenue between North Highland Avenue and North Compton Street. For Rita, no. Engine 51, Medic 10, EMS 1, respond medical alarm 51-50-3534 East Fairmont Avenue. Rita, unknown, not FOC, respond.

0: 9 emergency on Black Friday 13-81, truck 16, report 2526 McCullough Street, between White Lodge Street and Colvair Road for an install. Emergency on Black Friday 13-81, truck 16, report 2526 McCullough Street for install 823.
1: Annabelle 28, respond, medical alarm 43-74, 6000 Bologna Avenue, room 52, bed A. Between Brackenridge Avenue and East Miller Parkway for the psychiatric 44-year-old female, 25 Charlie. Annabelle 28, respond, medical alarm 43-74, 6000 Bologna Avenue, room 52, bed A, for the psychiatric 25 Charlie 1, 824.

My 6 years normal, 4 years 6 days 30. 1234 McAdams Street, apartment 311, Asco Street and Somerset Street. 44-year-old female, fall on the floor. Animal 26 is 4 months 4 long 6 days 30. 1234 McAdams Street, apartment 311, fall on the floor. 17 out of 3 response 8.

0: That is 54 Monaco Long 27 Base 36 on 50 St. Clair Lane at Giant Pools, Daytona Radio Road and Goodman Road, 78-year-old man, sick and alert. That is 54 Monaco Long 27 Base 30, 5150 St. Clair Lane at Giant, sick and alert, 26 Delta 1, response 827.
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of 30 military firemen all along 54-40, 5470, Woodward Road, between Waycross Road and Jesus Place, 78-year-old male, chest pain. Truck 30 medic 10 respond medical along 54-40, 5470, Woodward Road for chest pain, 10 Charlie 1 response.

Medic 16, respond with truck 30, medical alarm. 54-40, 5470 with Woodwill between Way Crossroad and Judith Way for chest pains, trouble breathing, 78-year-old male, 10 Charlie 1. Medic 16, respond with truck 30 en route, medical alarm 54-40. 5470 with Woodwill, this is going to be chest pains, trouble breathing, 78-year-old male, 10 Charlie 1, 8.

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Engine 29, Medic 15, respond. 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

to the 51 Medicine Reform Medical Law 51-50, 9418 Leverton Avenue between South Holland Avenue and South Compton Street, 59-year-old female with breathing problem. Engine 51 Medicine Reform Medical Law 51-50, 3418 Leverton Avenue for breathing problem, 6W2 response 841. 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

and if 6 Medic 1 and has 2 respond medical along 6-12-1332 Valley Street between East Preston Street and Hoffman Street. Age and gender unknown, non-breathing. Engine 6 Medic 1 EMS 2 respond medical along 6-12-1332 Valley Street for non-breathing. 9 Echo 1 response 843.

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0: Truck 16, Medi-Cloud EMS 1, respond medical along 13-33, St. Paul Street, East Lansdale Street, 60-year-old female, unconscious arrest. Truck 16, Medi-Cloud EMS 1, respond medical along 13-33, St. Paul Street, East Lansdale for unconscious arrest. 31-FO1, response 846. Now respond medical along 35-51, 1001, store place between 10th Street, 48-year-old female, sick and low breathing. Medic now respond medical along 35-51, 1001, store place with sick and low breathing. 26 Charlie 2, response 847.
1: Okay, just about for the dispositional when you're done, and we do have you left for St. Paul Street and East Lansdale.

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0: We're going to be conducting a fire drill at Leaf Walk Elementary School. It's going to be at 5915 Glenmore Road, school number 245.
1: Okay, that's 5915 Glenmore Leaf Walk. Fire drill

27 respond medical along 27-60-3315 Brendan Avenue between Manitoba Avenue and Burns Lane. 37-year-old female, injury for fall. 27 respond medical along 27-60-3315 Brendan Avenue, injury for fall. 17-501 response, HDP 8.

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Campbell, 23, responder on medical alarm 51-1, 200 North Highland Avenue, sick adult male. And Nigel.

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Respond back to area 20-71, 3700 block of Clifton Avenue between Allendale Road and Chelsea Road. For the ride, possible to transform. Engine 20, respond back to area 20-71, 3700 block of Clifton Avenue. For the ride, possible transformer, 90.

0: truck 6 when a crowd responded on medical alarm 26-40, 2100 East McComas Street. At the cruise terminal in Southport for the unknown problem. 64-year-old male, 32 Bravo 3 response, truck 6 medic 5 respond, medical alarm 26-40, 2100 East McComas Street. At the cruise terminal in Southport for the unknown problem, 64-year-old male, 32 Bravo 3 response, 909.
1: Medic 7 respond, location 27, standing by, medical alarm 27-60. 3315 Brendan Avenue between Minnesota.

confirms laying for a fall for a 37-year-old female. Medic 7 respond, engine 27 standing by, medical alarm 27-60, 3315 Brendan Avenue on a fall 17. 17-

What time did you respond? On medical alarm, 57-1, 4201 Pennington Avenue in the lobby between Olmsted Street and Locust Street for a fall. 46-year-old male, 17 Alpha 3 response. Amber 22 respond on medical alarm, 57-1, 4201 Pennington Avenue in the lobby for a fall. 46-year-old male, 17 Alpha 3 response. 914.

and your 14 respond on medical on 6-80. 300 East Madison Street. 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On that call on 6-80. 300 East Madison Street, a central booking intake facility for a sick 50-year-old male, 26 alpha 1 response, and 915.

0: we investigated the area. 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

line, 159 on Metal Core line. 51-50, 6 South Highland Avenue between East Baltimore Street and Everton Avenue for heart problems. Patient in their 40s, police on scene, letter 16 was fine. 151 on Metal Core line, 51-50, 6 South Highland Avenue, heart problems. 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

Stable 24, responder medical alarm 51-79, 2604 Jefferson Street, between North Louisiana Avenue and North Glover Street, 6. 83-year-old male, 26 Alpha Town response, angle 24 responder medical alarm 51-79, 2604 Jefferson Street, 6, 920.

Anvil 25 is fine. Medical line 54-20. 4213 West Avenue between Valley Road and Waterloo Avenue. Procedure, 25-year-old. Male, 12-level, no response. 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

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Engine 44 respond on medical alarm. 44-1, 6 Upland Road. 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

truck I was following had a brutal man killed out there at 72. 22 East 21st Street between North Charles and St. Paul for chest pain. 40-year-old female sent out the fire response. Truck I responded to medical at 22 East 21st Street for chest pain. 40-year-old female sent out response at 24.

truck 26 responder medical alarm 27-20, 4622 Asbury Avenue between Moravia and Bonaferli Avenue. Male, 31 Charlie 1 response. 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First family male alert. 80-year-old male, 31 Charlie 1 response.

Anvil 805 respond with truck 5 on medical line 25-72, 22 East 25th Street between North Charles Street and St. Paul for chest pain. Anvil 805 respond with truck 5 on medical line 25-72, 22 East 25th Street for chest pain, 40-year-old female, 10 Delta 5 response, 926.

0: 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Engine 46, medical alarm response, or medical alarm 46-82, 4120 Patterson Avenue, Chastain. 62-year-old male, sends out the 5 response, 927. 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
2: 401
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Truck 8, respond, medical alarm 53-52, 4726 Dartford Avenue, between South Beach Road Avenue and South Tremont Road, Scooby Front Unconscious, 63-year-old male, 31 Charlie 1. Truck 8, respond, medical alarm 53-52, 4726 Dartford Avenue, Scooby Front Unconscious, 31 Charlie 1, at 930. 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

Five Reform Medical, along 6-82, 1114 Old Calvert Street between East K Street, East Third Street, and Beyond Healthcare. 50-year-old male, multiple seizures. Five Reform Medical, along 6-82, 1114 Old Calvert Street, and Beyond Healthcare for multiple seizures. 12-2, response 938.

0: 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Cleared for an unconscious 63-year-old male, 31 Charlie 1. Medic 12 respond with truck 8 in route, medical alarm 53-52, 4726 Dartford Avenue, for an unconscious 31 Charlie 1 at 931.
1: 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Ambo 28, respond, medical alarm, 29-12, 4849, Pembroke Road, allergic reaction. 2 Alpha 1, response, 932.
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0: We're at the Ronald McDonald House helping unload mattresses. I just heard six still in service. You just gave us a six box. You want to put that out of that? We'll continue to stay at the Ronald McDonald House.
1: That's affirmative.
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2: Fine, medical alarm 6-82, 1114 North Capitol Street. Between East Chase and East Middle Street from multiple seizures. Sorry for a 60-year-old male, 12 Delta 2, engine 6, respond, medical alarm 6-82. 1114 North Calvert Street, multiple seizures, 12 Delta 2, 933.

is 5 year in service until 5 year in service. Truck 20 respond medical alarm 51-1, 3200 block of East Monument Street between Northeast Avenue and North Boulder Street near the bar. 64-year-old male overdose unconscious. Truck 20 respond medical alarm 51-1, 3200 block of East Monument Street near the bar. Overdose 23 Delta 2 response 934.

27 from Medical Law Enforcement Division 5641, Vesta Boulevard, Apartment B, between Penhurst Avenue and Bellevue Avenue. 46-year-old female, heart abnormal breathing. Cap 27 respond medical alarm 46-50, 4601, Garrison Boulevard, Apartment B. Heart abnormal breathing, 19 Charlie 2 response, 930.

Passenger 29, respond medical along 46-81, 3601, Ford Lane Apartment 616, between Park Heights Avenue, Philcrest Road, 60-year-old male, injury from fall. Engine 29, respond medical along 46-81, 3601, Ford Lane Apartment 616, injury from fall. 17 Bravo 4 response, 9.

0: 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Only in a flying. 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Truck 25, respond box, aisle 44-40, 4401, Roland Avenue, for travel residential alone. 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
1: Campbell 20, respond with engine 41, medical alarm 51-70, 3001 East Madison Street at the Carruthers Center. 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Campbell 20, respond with engine 41, medical alarm 51-70, 3001 East Madison Street between North Carolina and North Elwood Avenue at the Career Center. 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

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Campbell 19 respond, engine 6, Danny 5, medical alarm, 6-82, 1114 North Calvert Street, 20 for seizures, and 940.

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Engine 46 respond, back medical along 46-10, 6122, license travel between Rosecrest Avenue and Amos Avenue, 11 carat counseling, 50-year-old male, seizure not verified. Engine 46 respond, medical along 46-10, 6122, license travel, 11 carat counseling, seizure not verified, 12 back to full response, 9

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Amber 8, respond, truck 18 standing by, medical alarm 20-31, 2725, Wallbrook Avenue, apartment 616, for chest pain, 10 Delta 1, 956.

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1: 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Reported to be the east building at 958.

56 respond, Meta 5 Area 56 and 61, 2300 Colville Avenue between Hemlock Avenue and Claymore Road, private residential alone, first floor. 56 respond, Box Area 56 and 61, 2300 Colville Avenue, for private residential alone, first floor, 9

Hannibal 26, respond. Let it go along 21-20, 700 West 40th Street between Keswick Road and Kittery Lane. Coming for a fall for 80-year-old female, 17 Alpha 3. Hannibal 26, respond. Let it go along 21-20, 700 West 40th Street for a fall for 80-year-old female, 17 Alpha 3 at 1000 hours.

0: And 57, Anvil 808, respond, medical line 57-40, 4816 Curtis Avenue, between Church Street and Cherry Street, for an overdose now alert, 28-year-old male, 23 Charlie 1. And 57, Anvil 808, respond, medical line 57-40, 4816 Curtis Avenue, overdose now alert, 23 Charlie 1, 1002.
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Institute Reform, Medical Loan 26-41, 2400 East 4th Avenue in Fort McHenry, between Wallace Street, Middle Age Unknown, Fallen Bleeding, Infantry Response Medical Loan 26-41, 2400 East 4th Avenue at Fort McHenry, Fallen Bleeding, 17 502 Response 10-3.

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1: This is clear, 2717 Chelsea, Chelsea Avenue. I'm clear that from a lot of things. They are on test mode. They get ready to come off of test mode. So I'm clear that, and you can put me in station and off the air. Thank you so much. And good morning.
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2: Morning. Truck 12 is for medical law 40-70-3901 Main Avenue for chest pain. 10 Delta 1 response 10-04.

0: 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If someone's seeing our fast forward or following going, not the show. We'll be investigating Mickey Command.
1: Squad 26 Mystery Scene. Squad 26 is insulated drive coming in. 10

This car was called medical law 46-81 at the request of engine 29-3601 for Grand Apartment 616 between car type A, no field control, 60-year-old male, injury from fall. Medic 12 respond, medical law 46-81 at the request. 46-3601, 4th Lane, apartment 616, for injury from fall. 17-504 response, 10-06.

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2: Truck 20.
1: I'll be following medical along 35-40 at 100 East Potential Avenue at the courthouse commissioner's entry. Before 17-504 response 10-10.
3: Anvil 811 response, truck 12 standing by, medical on 40-70, 3901 Main Avenue between Garrison Boulevard and Oakfield Avenue for chest pains. Anvil 811 response, truck 12 standing by, medical on 40-70, 3901 Main Avenue, chest pains at 1010.

South Medical Alarm 35-40 at Courthouse, 700 East Tabsco Avenue, between 7th Street and Brooklyn Avenue on a fall, 35-year-old female. Medic 9 responded in 35 en route, Medical Alarm 35-40. It's going to be at the Courthouse Commissioner's Entry at 700 East Tabsco Avenue for a fall, 17 level 4.

respond medical alarm 23-50, 29 South Packer Street, Station A, first floor, between Cider Alley and West Lombard Street, front unconscious, 38-year-old female, 31 Delta 4, engine 23, medic 4, respond medical alarm 23-50, 29 South Packer Street, Station A, first floor, unconscious, 31 Delta 4, 10.

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0: 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Breathing problems, 6 Delta 2 at 1014.
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0: 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Engine 14 transferred to the quarters of engine 47. Engine 14 transfer at 10-15. 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

0: 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Medical zone 43-72-5910, York Road, between Rose Bank Avenue and East Belvedere Avenue, M&T Bank, 40-year-old female, vehicle accident. Engine 4 respond, medical alarm 43-72-5910, York Road, M&T Bank, for accident. 29-503 response, 1018.
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Phone now alert, 13, Carter 17, Delta 4, response 1019.

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Medical on 30-52. It's going to be 3308 Benson Avenue between South Caton Avenue and Bloomfield Avenue for a fall and not a lift. 83-year-old female, 17 Delta 4. Engine 53 respond. Medical alarm 30-52. 3308 Benson Avenue. That's South Caton Avenue and Bloomfield Avenue. Fall not a lift. 83-year-old female, 17 Delta 4, 1020.

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Engine 56 respond, medical on 43-21-1336 Meridian between Falkirk Road and Lock Raven Boulevard. 69-year-old female, diabetic. 56 respond, medical on 43-21-1336 Meridian Drive, diabetic. 13 Charlie 1 response, 1020.

truck, 3 respond, medical alarm 5-30, 2707 Eastern Avenue, between South Lakewood Avenue and South Belleville Avenue. 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
2: Rolling Lock Raven Boulevard. 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

0: truck, 16 respond, medical alarm 13-41, 821 North Utah Street, front unconscious, trouble breathing, female. 31 Delta 1, truck, 16 respond, medical alarm 13-41, 821 North Utah Street, front unconscious, trouble breathing, female patient. 31 Delta 1, 1028.
1: Stand by one moment. Truck 26 is exiting, unavailable in the air. 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

and then 31, we spawn back area 31-31, now 28 Bullshit Avenue between LLC Avenue and Dependent Street. 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

EMS 2 respond. Truck 16 in route, medical alarm 13-41, 821 North Utah Street. Breathing set, known for a 50-year-old female. EMS 2 respond with truck 16 route, medical alarm 13-41, 821 North Utah Street. Now reported breathing status unknown for a 50-year-old female.

0: 223 Matterhorn Long 6-40, 1245 Comet Way between Asquith Street, 19-year-old male, unconscious breathing. 223 respond Matterhorn Long 6-40, 1205 Comet McWay for unconscious breathing. 31 Delta 3 response 1030.
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Medical alarm 20-10, 3911, Clifton Avenue, between North Rosedale Street and North Alamond Street. Coming unconscious, trouble breathing, 46-year-old male, 31 Delta 2. 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

MV 27, Medic 16, respond medical alone 27-61-3502, Elmore Avenue between Edison House, 56-year-old male hitch. 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

And due to respond, medical loan 2-1902 Light Street between Warren Avenue and East Wheeling Street, 28-year-old female seizure. And due to respond, medical loan 2-1902 Light Street for seizure, 12 Charlie 4 response, 10.

The 21-60-1529 West 36th Street between Buena Vista Avenue and Ash Street. 47-year-old male with chest pain. Truck 25 responding on the 21-60-1529 West 36th Street for chest pain. 10 Delta 2 response

0: 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Lock Raven Road Correction, between Exeter Hall Avenue, East 30th Street, at Hope Helping Other People, 40-year-old female, suicide attempt, Anvil 20, respond medical alarm, T5 verse 10, 2828, Lock Raven Road, at Hope Helping Other People, suicide attempt, 25503, response, 1051.
1: Anvil 807, respond with truck 25, medical line 21-60, 1529 West 36th Street, between Buena Vista Avenue and Ash Street. It's going to be for chest pains, 47-year-old male. Anvil 807 with truck 25, medical alarm 21-60, 1529 West 36th Street. It's going to be for chest pains, at 1051. Anvil 22, respond with truck 8, Sandy Bud, medical line 53-52, 109 South Wickham Road, between Dartford Avenue and Frederick Avenue for a CVA. Anvil 22, respond, truck 8, standing by, medical line 53-52, 109 South Wickham Road, CVA, 28 Charlie 3, 1052.
0: Truck 30, respond, box area 54-20, 5932 Sedonia Avenue, between Powell Avenue and Parkmont Avenue, for gas leak. Truck 30, respond, box area 54-20, 5932 Sedonia Avenue, for gas leak, 10 foot 50.

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1: 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Thousand Green Court at Hamlet Hill Road. It's coming from Natural Gas Leak. Natural Gas Line has been struck. It is blowing. VGE is en route. Engine 44 respond. Box area 44-81. 52 Bowden Green Court and Hamlin Hill Road could be for a struck gas line this morning. 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

Chapter 21 Reform Medical Law 44-84, Smith Avenue or Cotworth Avenue or Smith Avenue on the Hill, 30-year-old male, unknown problem, laying on the ground. Engine 21 Reform Medical Law 44-84, Smith Avenue or Cotworth Avenue on Smith Avenue on the Hill, for unknown problem, 32-1 response, 1056.

0: 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Looks like it's going to be the basement level between Alvin Place and Bucknell Road for a residential fire alarm being received. Engine 42, respond, box rate 54-40, 4802 Hamilton Avenue, apartment 1B Boy, basement level, residential fire alarm 1058.
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0: Engine 30, respond on medical alarm 14-60. Frederick Avenue, South Franklin Town Road, in front of the church for the unknown problem. 20-year-old female, 32 bout per mile response. Engine 30, respond on medical alarm 14-60. Frederick Avenue, South Franklin Town Road, in front of the church for the unknown problem. 20-year-old female, possibly not conscious, in front of the church across from the school. 11-03.
1: Next, Dr. Kevin standing by, medical alarm 46-25715 Park Heights Avenue, apartment 608, between Manhattan Avenue and Trainer Avenue for a CVA 89-year-old male. 617, truck 27 standing by, medical alarm 46-25715 Park Heights Avenue, apartment 606, correction 608, for the CVA L4.
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Campbell, Angle 5, respond to truck 8 and route medical alarm. 30-70, 3800 Frederick Avenue, 2 South Morley Avenue, South Monastery Avenue, chest pains, trouble breathing, 58-year-old male, Central Midland. Campbell 805 with truck 8 en route, medical alarm 30-70, 3800 Frederick Avenue, chest pains, trouble breathing, male patient, 10 Charlie 1, 11.

lawsuit. 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

Engine 29, respond. I'm at a call on 29-10, 4755 Parkhead Avenue. 5, between Virginia Avenue, Whitland Avenue, valve that, 41-year-old male, 13 Charlie 2, respond. Engine 29, respond. Our medical alarm 29-10, 4755 Parkhead Avenue, number 2005. Diabetic, 41-year-old male, 13 Charlie 2, respond to the 1111.

And your 52 respond, medical alarm 52-50. Westmore Avenue on North Fulton Avenue. Unconscious from an overdose. 65-year-old male on a bus stop. And your 52 respond on medical alarm 52-50. Westmore Avenue, North Fulton Avenue on a bus stop westbound. Unconscious from an overdose. 65-year-old male, 23 Delta 2 response, 1112.

0: 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Engine 46 Anvil 805, responding on call line 40-10, 3939, Pennhurst Avenue, room 228, 6 down alert, 26 Delta 1, 97-year-old female, 1113.
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0: 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Front assault, 1114.
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2: 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That's 46-61, 5639 Bell Avenue between Cadillac Avenue and Parkview Avenue. 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Truck 12 respond, box area 46-61, 5639 Bell Avenue. For the power lines parking, 1114.

0: Truck 12 now respond with Anvil 805 en route, medical alarm 40-10, Philly 3939, Pennhurst Avenue, room 228, 6 now alert, 97-year-old female, 26 Delta 1. Truck 12 respond with Anvil 805 en route, medical alarm 40-10, 3939 Pennhurst Avenue, room 228, 6 now alert, 26 Delta 1, 97-year-old female, 1116.
1: Next, 21 with Father Medical Alarm 23-11, near Harvard Street, near Saratoga Street, on the bus stop south side, for an injured 66-year-old female, 30 Alpha 3 response. 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
2: 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Contact 31-71, operations fire, ground 1, engine 31, engine 4, truck 25 respond. Number 9 East 33rd Street, between Love Grove Street, St. Paul Street, going to be for a commercial fire alarm in high rise, Zone 2, New Student Housing at 1118.

Thank you, 36 respond. Our medical alarm 36 is reading. 106 on the 11, 82 West Lafayette Street. Breathing problems, 54-year-old male, 6 Delta 1 response. 86 respond, our medical alarm 36-80. 906 Willow Avenue for the breathing problem, 54-year-old male, 6 Delta 1 response, 1192.

0: call 41 of Alcor Lawn 46-31. First comes to 2 Spalding Avenue between Mitchell Avenue and Cadillac Avenue for hot problem. 76-year-old female, 19-year-old, one response. Squad 40 respond on medical alarm 46-31. 3716 Spalding Avenue for hot problems. 76-year-old female, 19-year-old, one response. 1119.
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0: reporting multiple so we have us, nothing showing. It just, it's 1033 Tree Command, 1125. Dollar Street for a fall, 65-year-old female, 17 alpha 3 response. Check 16 respond on medical alarm 13-40, 435 Wadi Court for the fall, 65-year-old female, 17 alpha 3 response, 1121.
1: All right, I'm direct at 1121. 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Amber 19, respond, medical alarm 6-80, 954 Fire Street, abdominal pain, 1 alpha 1, 1122.
0: Truck 27, respond, medical alarm 46-80. 42-year-old White Primrose Avenue, between Lexington Road and Oakleaf Avenue. At people encouraging people for the breathing problem, 33-year-old male, 6 Charlie 1 response. Truck 27 respond on medical alarm, 46-80. 42-01 Primrose Avenue, at people encouraging people for the breathing problem, 3-year-old male, 6 Charlie 1 response, 1122.
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3: 46.
2: The house, the pole to house. The pole to pole.
3: Pole to pole.
2: Okay, pole to pole. Will you be remaining?
3: No, ma'am, we will not be remaining on scene.
2: Okay, 11.

M O H O M S 嗯。The truck 16 on medical line, OPH 40, 435 Wadi Court between Tiffany Court and McCullough Street for a fall. 65-year-old female, 4809 was found with truck 16 on medical line, 13-40, 435 Wadi Court for the fall. 65-year-old female, 17 Alpha 3 response, 1124.

engine 2, truck 5, westbound by carrier 23-13. 422 West Franklin Street between Harrison Street and North Packer Street for a final line commercial 5 signal. Spawn, box area 23-13, 422 West Franklin Street for the Pomeroy Line Commercial 5 signal 11-25.

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0: truck 16 respond with engine 2 and route box area 23-13 422 West Franklin Street between Jasper Street and North Packer Street. Commercial fire alarm. 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Truck 16 respond with engine 2 and route medical alarm 20 correction box area 23-13 422 West Franklin Street for commercial fire alarm 1127.
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3: Medical alarm. 53-10. 1106 Walnut Avenue between Rockaby Road and Fire Hill Road for a fall. 64-year-old male, 17 Bravo, no response. Engine 53, respond to a medical alarm, 53-10. 1106 Walnut Avenue for the fall, 64-year-old male, 17-year-old response, 1128.
0: Campbell 801, respond with truck 27, standing by, medical alarm 46-80, 4201 Primrose Avenue, Tree Lights, Town Road, and Oak Leaf Avenue. It's going to be breathing problems, 33-year-old male, 1128.

0: 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Ambo 805 with Squad 40 standing by, medical line 46-31, 3715 Spalding Avenue, heart problems, 1129.
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0: 110 South Utah inspection, 1130. Inch 53, inch 53,

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1: Clark, 26-4, medical alarm 36-71, 300 East Randall Street, between Battery Avenue and Hall Alley, for female 6. Clark, 26-4, medical alarm 26-71, 300 East Randall Street, for 6. 1130.

Engine 5 responding medical alarm 6-61, Holiday Street, East Lexington Street, for unconscious trouble bleeding, 30-year-old male, 31 Delta 3, possible overdose. Engine 5 responding medical alarm 6-61, Holiday Street, East Lexington Street, for the unconscious trouble bleeding, possible overdose for a male, 31 Delta 3, 1133.

Panhandle 28, respond with engine 3685, medical alarm 36-80, 906 Wheeler Avenue, 2 West Lafayette, Moser Street, breathing problem, 54-year-old male, 6 Delta 1. Panhandle 28, respond with engine 3685, medical alarm 36-80, 906 Wheeler Avenue, breathing problem, 6 Delta 2, correction 6 Delta 1, 1135.

EMS 5, respond with Squad 40, standing by medical line 46-31, 3715 Spalding Avenue, between Litchfield Avenue and Cordelia Avenue for heart problems, 76-year-old female, 19 Delta 1. EMS 5, respond, Squad 40, Ambo 805 on scene, medical line 46-31, 3715 Spalding Avenue, heart problems at 1137.

Medical on respond, engine 53 standing by, medical on 53-10, 1106 Walnut Avenue, turn vocal be rolled to Side Hill Road for a fall. Medical on respond, engine 53 standing by, medical alarm 53-10, 1106 Walnut Avenue for a fall, 64-year-old male, 1130.

0: 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Platform on 33-80 East Federal Street, North Patterson Park, 35-year-old female, falling and bleeding. Engine 51 respond, platform on 33-80 East Federal Street, North Patterson Park Avenue, falling and bleeding. 17 Bravo 2 respond, 338.
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0: SUV 18, can you place me at 4012 Springdale Avenue for an inspection?
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Engine 41, Anvil 802, respond medical along 51-70, East Monument Street in North Kenwood, a vehicle accident. Engine 41, Anvil 802, respond medical along 51-70, East Monument Street in Kenwood, for accident. 11

0: Family Farm Medical, along 13-22-1120, correction, 11 West 20th Street, between North Charles Street and Morton Street, apartment 3, using umbrella. Pill age unknown for medical alarm. Truck 16, medic 1, respond medical alarm 13-22-11 West 20th Street, apartment 13U, for medical alarm. 32 Bravo 2, response 1145.
1: Campbell 803, respond with engine 51, standing by, medical alarm 33-80, East Federal Street, North Patterson Park Avenue, for a fall, 17 Bravo 2. Campbell 803, respond, engine 51, standing by, medical alarm 33-80, East Federal Street, North Patterson Park Avenue, on a fall, 11

and 8 Reform Medical along 8-20-1111 North Whittier Street between Briggs Avenue and Winchester Street. 80-year-old female seizure. 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

on emergency on box item 27-20, engine 27 report 4517, Sickle Avenue between Moravia Road and Vault Avenue for install. Engine 27 respond, box item 27-20, 4517, Sickle Avenue for install, 1140.

entity Reform Medical along 2-2600 East Pratt Street between South Gate Street and Marketplace. 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

0: and the 45 Reform Medical Law 45-40, 2434 West Belvedere Avenue between West Northern Parkway and Lanier Avenue, 103-year-old heart problem. Engine 41 correction, 45 Reform Medical Law 45-40, 2434 West Belvedere Avenue, 11 Delta for heart problems, 19 Delta 1 response, 1152.
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And if I have issue one, respond medical phone 23-53 South Packer Street between West Redwood Street and Cider Alley at University of Maryland Clinic, 30-year-old female, breathing problem. And if I have issue one, respond medical along 23-50-36 South Packer Street, University of Maryland Clinic for breathing problem. 6 Delta 2, response 11.

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Going to be for a 103-year-old female. 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It's going to be for a 103-year-old female, heart problems, 19 Delta 1. It's going to be in room 2224 at 1155.

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Engine 29, respond medical amount 29-1, 2647, Loyola Southway, CVA, 26 Charlie Paul response, 11.

0: Engine 36 Metagram is from Metaphor Law 28-22, 1 South Calvert Street between East Baltimore Street and East Redwood Street. Agent gender unknown, unknown problem. Engine 36 Metagram is from Metaphor Law 23-22, 1 South Calvert Street for unknown problem. 32-1 response, 1201.
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0: 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Engine 58 Anvil 808 Reformer and Gormaw 58-41, 901 Cherry Hill Road for back pain. 1212.
1: Anvil 807 respond, medical alarm, 54-20, 6116, Valley Road, room 106, dead Diaz and David, 24 fall for a 77-year-old female, 17 Alpha 3. Anvil 807 respond, medical alarm, 54-20, 6116, Valley Road, room 106, dead Diaz and David, 24 fall, 17 Alpha 3, 12.

Medic 5, Response Squad 26, standing by. 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

is 56 Medic 16 Reform Medical along 56-30, 3412 Orlando Avenue between Moya Avenue and Fairdale Avenue. 93-year-old female, unconscious, alert. Engine 56 Medic 16 Reform Medical along 56-30, 3412 Orlando Avenue, unconscious, alert. 31 Delta 4 response, 1216.

0: 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Going to be set to malfunction.
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0: Fox Alarm T570 operations is on fire, ground one. Engine 31, engine 8, engine 52 is the rig. Engine 44, engine 5, truck 16, medic 16. Tank Chief 12, Tank Chief 6, safety officer 2, respond 2225 Guilford Avenue, between East 22nd and Half Street and East 23rd Street, reported dwelling fire, reported second floor. Fox Alarm T5-71, operations fairground 1. Engine 31, engine 8, engine 52 is the rig, engine 44, engine 5, truck 16, medic 16, battalion chief 12, battalion chief 6, safety officer 2, respond 2225 Guilford Avenue, between East 22nd and Half Street and East 23rd Street, reported dwelling fire, fire reported second floor, operations fire ground 1, 1219.
1: Seven, four, medical alarm 27-30. Meridia Road at St. Clair Lane at the bus stop. 39-year-old female, sick now alert. Medic 74, medical alarm 27-30. Meridia Road at St. Clair Lane at the bus stop. Sick now alert. 26 Delta 1 response 1219.
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0: 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We had a lot of channels open. Thank you, 1220.
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6: 5, I'm on scene. I got 2.5 stories. I can find dwelling. I got a fire showing inside Alpha, second, third, floor. I got an occupied occupant trap, second floor.
1: Okay, 71. Truck 5 on scene reports 2.5 story dwelling, fire show inside Alpha, second and third floor. Occupant trap on the second floor, 1221.
4: Go for it. It's only 12-6. You're going to be 4th due. 36, you'll take 5th due engine.
0: Between East 22nd and Half and East 23rd Street, coming for the dwelling power versus 511 1221.
3: Take us off the box and dispatch a safety officer to Miles Avenue and West 28th Street. 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

0: Street East, 23rd Street for a dwelling fire. And the four respond box, area T5-71, 2225 Guilford Avenue, Fort Dillon, 12-23.
1: Got three stories in the rear, first two floors are bump outs. I got smoke showing from roof line of at least five or six dwellings.
2: Copy. The man is on base. Three stories in older group. Seven in from the end. I got fire showing division two. Wrap up on Division 3 on the Alpha side. I have smoke showing from Bravo and Bravo 1. We're going to make this a working fire.
0: Command Master EC, 1224.
2: My command post is on the Alpha side in front of Truck 16. My tech out the capability. I'll advise the rigs in place.

0: assistance 511, engine 23, rescue 1, truck 25, EMS 4, airflex 2, disregard. Car 5, FIB, Fox 7, 2225 Guilford Avenue, 22nd and a half street, and East 23rd Street, on the dwelling fire. Working fire T5-71, operations fire ground 1, engine 23, rescue 1, truck 25, EMS 4, airflex 2, disregard. Car 5, FIB, Fox 7, respond 2225 Guilford Avenue, 22nd and a half street, and East 23rd Street, on the dwelling fire at 1225.
1: Aegis K1 to say they're covering 31.
2: Hey, I have a clause for the rear.
0: Disregard that. Airflex 1 has it, sir.
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1: Area?
4: Do you need Tower 1? I can give them to you.
1: Center available, yeah, I got the car down. Also, it's looking like 31 getting water on the fire in the main fire building now.
2: 31 making second floor for oil and fire, second floor.
1: All right, 31, you still got a good amount of fire in the alpha side here. You're hitting it now.
2: Major fire on the first floor. 31 getting back in second floor. Front room now. I need a second line up here to this third floor ASAP.
1: Copy. Command engine, HD, get a line up on that second floor as requested.
5: Medic 16 to command. I have two occupants from 2219.
2: Just fire the command, be advised if you have boarding conditions on the second floor.
1: Alright, can you repeat the conditions on the second floor if you're getting stopped on by somebody else?
2: They have boarding conditions on the second floor. Ain't
1: lawful, Judge. Copy, boarding conditions on the second floor.
6: Chuck Green in command. We're at Central and Madison. We're closely placed on the box. You got 25 coming all the way over.
1: This one, I'm going to hold with what I got.
7: 96, I'm in the rear taking Charlie. We got heavy smoke from the Bravo roof line. Also heavy smoke second and third floor.
1: Copy. They're getting a knock on it now on the Alpha side. Is that the main fire building, or is that the Bravo exposure?
7: Yeah, I got heavy smoke coming from the Bravo exposure. You might want to get somebody in there.
1: Yeah, I have engine 6 aside. Command engine 6, how are you making out with getting into Bravo?
2: Engine 6, there is nothing.
1: Man. Both exposures, roof in good shape, fire building, minor sagging in the rear, heavy fire, and heat through the skylight. All right, again, is that the main fire building, or is that the overall? That's the new fire building. Roofs on both exposures look good, just as I've been thoroughly reported. Copy.
8: 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Off into me.
9: Engine 4, engine
1: 4. 8 mobile to 6. Was that you calling? Unit that was calling command for instruction. Repeat your identity, please.
9: Engine 4 on scene. Where do you need to shoot?
1: I want to get you into Bravo 1, which is 2229. Check that for extension. I have engine 23 along with engine 6 moving into 2227.
2: Hey, command, stop all radio traffic. You have fire in the second ground floor. We're making a come for. There's a little drop down at the first. Time a backup line, come and get back.
1: All right, which one are you in? Communications, did you make out what they're saying? I can't copy them.
3: Command negative.
9: Six mobile. Hey, mobile. It's 6-1. Were you calling for water?
2: She has a 6, yeah.
1: Man, who's my working fire assignment?
10: 414, place car 414 on the working fire.
0: All right, car 414, 1230.
1: Man, go ahead and fill out the second alarm. Stage will be 22nd in Guilford.
3: The alarm on the second in Guilford, 1230.
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3: 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Evacuate the building. 1236, communications to command.
0: Half Street, New 23rd Street on the dwelling fire. Operations fire ground 1, 1232.
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3: Communications to command. Winds is 13 miles northwest.
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3: Half BB 31, 1232. Halfway between Lowellton Avenue and Birchwood. 45-year-old female, injury to knee. Anvil 3 was fall medical along 56-80, 2500 East Northern Parkway at the Academy for injury to knee. 30, Alpha 1, we call 1233.
9: Three, hold up on that. It's emergency radio traffic going.
7: Charlie to command. I'm inside on the first floor. I'm trying to put eyes on Engine 8. Everybody else is evacuated.
9: 5 to command. 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
1: Communications to truck 6, you are in service. Engine 2 has the call. I just filed a response by 31-61 North Carroll Street, East 26th Street, to investigate possible fire at location. And then filed a response by 31-61 North Carroll Street, East 26th Street, to investigate possible fire at 1234.
2: Everybody's evacuating down the steps. They're coming out. Engine 8 to the line in the Charlie side. That's where they're coming out.
0: Command to truck 5, portable 2. How's it looking up on the roof?
1: 1234.

0: Rescue 1, Portable 3 to Portable 2. Meet me at Delta 2, third floor.
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0: 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How are you doing with getting a line? 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
0: Copy. 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
0: Four aerial.
1: Try the command. All units on the Charlie side are accounted for. I have Rescue 1 making entry from the rear, from the Charlie side into Bravo.
0: All right. We have a little bit of fire on the peak of the roof line off there. At this point, it's the only visible fire we have. Everything else right now is smoke conditions.
1: All right. Well, there's a pump house over here, so I can't see the roof line or the third floor very well from the Charlie side.
6: Truck 5 in command. 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
0: 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Rescue 1, then Bravo heading up to check it out.
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4: 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We're going to check the exposures. Charlie's reporting some fire in the rear. Right now, BC-12's command. I'll be advisor.
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1: Rescue 14 will see the command. We need a line of Delta 2. We have fire up here.
0: Team car.
1: Truck 16, four, three members of the truck. One Delta exposure. First one, correction, that's Delta 1. Charlie, the truck 26, bring 24 and 35 down the alley.
0: Engine 23, par.
7: 26, copy.
1: Charlie, to command. We're through the roof, original fire building, and Officer Bravo exposure.
4: Okay, car 5, Altoon command, tower 1 setting up in the rear. We also have a report the occupants on the second floor of the fire building. Truck 5's got a tick, they're going up a ladder in the front. Got one firefighter who's going to see what he can get. Keep the hand lines going. Bravo 1, be correction. Rescue 1, need an update from the Delta. What do you got?
1: We need a fire at Delta 1. We need a hand line on the third floor.
0: Truck
1: 25, car. 21 command, you copy?
3: Communications to command, 20 minutes into your incident. 20 minutes into your incident.
0: Here you go.
1: 1246.
4: Command,
1: you copy my last?
4: Command to Charlie. You got 44 in the rear with you. We need to get somebody in the Delta. Rescue 1 needs a line up there. Can you get a line up there?
8: Rescue 1 to command. We also need a line in the Bravo. We got fire up in the attic. The Layton Alley.
4: Okay, we got light coming through the Bravo. Also, I got Engine 4 taking a line through the Delta.
3: Communications to Engine 30, you direct on changing response for the transfer.

0: 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You got anything on the victim?
1: Hi.
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2: Hand to operations are working. Hand to Commander Charlie with Tower 1 in the rear. How are we looking as far as setting up the tower?
3: We're working on it. We got a good spot. I'm just worried about some of these lines. We got PG&E coming.
2: Command to communications, PG&E, electric, and gas.
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1: received. 2-23. 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
2: Delta Vision, Chief Lance, work your way to that top floor. That's where the issue's at. Top floor, third floor, attic area. Let us know resources you need.
5: Delta 1 copy.
1: Asta engine 23, give me an update from the Bravo exposure. Alright, you're not really readable. If you can hit the feet of the fire, I'm going to bring you out and we're going to put truck 5 in service with their aerial.
5: 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We are making a good knock.
1: Copy, you're making the knock. Are you on the second or third floor?
5: I'm on the third floor. I'm making a good knock.
1: All right, I copy. You still have fire coming through the roof line on that Bravo.
5: That's one of them. The roof keeps coming down on it. Heavy fire.
2: Man, what's the message? Go ahead with that message again. We just heard heavy fire, something coming down on you. What do you got?
5: Rescue one of the Bravo.
6: Hey, Chief Safety Command. Can we get an engine to 22nd Barclay? The pump engine 20's plugged. They're going to be supplying the tower.
2: Okay, copy. Command all units. The Bravo and Delta is interior operations. Right now, exterior is the fire build. We need to stay in the Bravo and the Delta. Top floors keep us extension from going. Truck 5 to the roof. Command the truck 5 on the roof. Keep us an eye up there. Let us know we're going to have to trench. Go over one dwelling over, and we'll trench if we have to. I'd rather hold off on that.
1: You worried about trench cutting Bravo or Delta or both? Because I need somebody on the Delta side we can't really cross.
2: So, stay where you're at. Nobody on the Delta side roof. Nobody on the Delta side roof. We were going to...
5: Battalion 3 to engine 8,
7: towards that purple line, that fourth purple line, towards Indonesia.
1: Evo, we're working on it right now.
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8: 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We are in staging on Barkley and 22nd. We can pump 20,000.
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6: 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We're going to come up heavy water.
1: Charlie, to operations.
7: Hey, Charlie.
1: I'm repositioning engine 8 fly to the roof. 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
3: And the safety officer, too. 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We got a lot of water dumping in there. Maintain the collapse zone on the front.
0: Rescue 1 to command. You need a second line on the Bravo, third floor.
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0: Yeah, that's the third floor. I need a line to the back room.
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7: 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He's replacing engine 4. Who was assigned Rick?

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3: Copy. Engine 6, at all units. Engine 6 going to take the second line, Bravo 1. Engine 6, follow that purple line up, BC3's division. He's division, the Delta division. Take it on up, get that air line up there. And Charlie in the rear, let us know before you start the tower. We still have members on the roof. We also have members in the Delta, Delta 1, and the Bravo.
4: Charlie to command, we don't have a water supply in the tower yet. I do need more hand lines back here. I only have one hand line operate. Well, actually, I have two now. Engine 8 has been repositioned to the Bravo exposure roof to concentrate on the third floor of the original fire building.
3: Okay, copy. We got a third alarm. We're going to get you additional hand line. Hold what you got. Is there any way you can get a ram in back here or you don't have enough water supply?
4: I'm sure I got plenty of water supply. I just need the engine company.
3: Okay, copy. Command of 52, advise when you're in the command post.
4: Do you have any water back there at all? Do you have a hand line that's going in the windows?
1: And staging.
5: Yes, we're on the third alarm. Where is staging?
1: Static 18B85DC8.
3: Got 42. They're stretching a 2-inch line now. I'm going to try to put a ram or a smooth bore on it. If you didn't copy before, I repositioned Engine 8 to the second floor roof of the Bravo exposure. They're concentrating on that and the third floor of the original fire building because there's heavy fire showing in that area. Okay, we copy that. We don't need anybody on the roof or the Bravo or the Delta. Nobody on the roof. Move them over.
4: All right, 26 roof. And be advised, we're getting ready to turn on that Delta. It's walking across the top of the roof.
3: Command to Delta. No reason to trench. It's only 3 dwellings. By the time we get it, it's already in the Delta 1. No reason to trench it.
6: 44th
3: Flowers, 20 high. All right, send your crew to the Charles side you were assigned a while ago. Charlie, you got 4400 coming back to you now.
4: All right, Charlie to 44, get a water source, bring your ram 3-inch line.
7: Just 26, exposure. We have fire on the third floor. Truck 26 only operating the hand line and truck. We're going to need other crews in Bravo.
3: All right, that's in Bravo.
4: Correct.
3: Copy. 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
5: Engine 5 on scene.
1: Two. OEM 2 en route, 1257.
3: Command is Tech 6. Appoint a safety officer, meet a staging officer for that third alarm unit. Let's get a staging officer going. Have 8 and car 5 be the staging officer. Command and rescue and your location of your whole crew.
7: Rescue on that's Bravo and 2 in the Delta 1.
3: Okay.
6: Command 2, Charlie, is there anybody in this Delta? Not this Delta 1, the Delta.
4: Yeah, truck 26 in there.
6: We got 36. Command the 36. 46. Are you in the Delta?
8: That's negative. We just exited. All three members are restoring the air bottle. I believe truck 18 is up there alone.
6: Are you in the Delta on that hairline?
7: Truck 20 is the Delta on the handline.
6: Hey, truck 26, back down from the third floor. Come on down to the second floor. I got truck 6 taking articulate their stick right through that third floor window. Back it down. Leave the line. It's one line down. Come on down the steps. Come down to the first floor. We're going to have 16 go through the window. Copy.
4: Charlie to truck 26 in Delta. Come down to the second floor, Charlie side. Got heavy smoke coming from there.
7: Copy. Truck 26 operation. Third floor fire in the Delta is pretty much not and all up and up. We're going to back down to the second floor.
6: Command 2, the Delta Vision, BC3 in all units. Back down to the second floor, the Delta 1 and the Delta. 16 trucks knocking through the front.
9: Ops to engine 30. When you arrive, report to the command post. Command or ops to engine 13, same for you. Come to the command post.
6: Engine 30, I copy.
10: 13, copy.
6: Command the 18 truck. You're on the second floor.
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0: Charlie Operations, Tower 1's ready. Just give me the okay and they can open up.
1: Okay, stand by a minute. Truck 18 in the Delta, did you back the line down?
2: Truck 26, number 26, is in the Delta. We are backing down now. Fire on the third floor of the Delta is all in the rear.
1: Okay, copy. Back down. We got truck 6. We're going through the front with the line. Copy. Come on down. Back down to the second floor for us. 26, back down.
3: Delta 1, engine 6. Back your line down to the second floor. They're going to open up the ladder plate. Acknowledge.
4: Truck 16, you're all clear out of the Delta 1.
1: Command to all units, truck 6 is going to open up and go through the Delta, third floor with their line. Charlie, you copy?
0: Charlie, operations. Power 1's ready to go.
3: I just stand by. Off to Delta, is everybody down to at least the second floor?
2: That is correct. Everyone is on the second floor.
5: Communications to command 40 minutes until you answer that.
1: Copy. Command all units. Everybody on the roof, back away from the fire building. Units on the Delta, go to the end. Units on the Bravo, go to the end. We're going to open up the tower. Stand by on the tower. We're going to open up. We need everybody to clear on the tower from the roof. Clear away from the tower, out front and out back. 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We're going to get the tower going.
5: I will have Deputy Chief 9 on scene as well.
6: For me, Deputy Chief 8 and FIB 15 are in the scene.
5: Message received, 813.
3: Awesome.
1: Command and communications, we're going to do evacuation zones again. We want everybody to back out. We're going to reset. Tower 1 is going to open up from the rear and see what they cannot. We're going to reset. Everybody back out. Evacuation zones, air horns, 10 seconds. Everybody.
5: Units to 4117 Loma Fire, T5-71. All units evacuate. All units evacuate. Air horns, 10 seconds. 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The call on 5-40 at the request.
1: Man in truck 16, guy on the stick. We're going to have to bring him down. We're going to get that tower going. We don't have opposing lines. Move that stick over and get him out of the way of the tower. Safety officer 2, clear the front. We're going to put the tower in. We don't know what it's going to push our way.
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0: Active 53, Anvil 809 was for medical alarm 53-53-5316 when the road between Kingston Road and Northern Road, 34-year-old female, breathing problem. Active 53, Anvil 809 was for medical alarm 53-53-5316 when the road for breathing problem, 6 Delta 2 response 1305.
1: Hey, Gabby.
2: Before everybody back, you said you're having problems with the supply?
1: Negative. I have everybody back. I said we're just waiting on engine 20 to charge the line.
2: Copy. Command all units. We're going to put the tower in. Collapse zone front and back, all four sides.
0: Anvil 19, we saw a medical alarm 21-1, West 36th Street, enrolled an enemy on the side of Royal Farms, 50-year-old male, unknown problem. Anvil 19, we saw a medical alarm 21-1, West 36th Street, enrolled an enemy on the side of Royal Farms for unknown problem, 32 Bravo 1 response, 1306.
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4: 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We cannot evacuate.
2: Come on off the roof.
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3: Was that power?

0: 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We're still getting about $3.50, if not.
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2: Operator coordinator arrived. 13-10.
0: Charlie, yes. Charlie, involved second floor, Delta, exposure, a reposition of 2-inch line, trying to knock that down from the exterior.
4: Hey, knock what you can, let us know when you got your power up.
0: Power is flowing.
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0: Just not have enough pressure. 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
4: C2, you pumping 20 in the tower?
2: It is for quarters of engine 13.
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0: 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Medic 18 Reform Medical Law 54-20-4214 Powell Avenue for unconscious. 31 Charlie 1 response, 1312.
1: Word is walking in the Delta 1.
2: Yeah, command to Charlie. Everybody's out. You can hit, take that tower, hit whatever you can.
3: 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Is it any better?

0: 235 Anvil 89 respond, had a 4 along 83 south to 15 at 835 exit 4 at Mount Royal Avenue for vehicle accident. Anvil collapse engine 35, Anvil 89 respond, had a 4 along 83 south to 15 at 83 south exit 4 at Mount Royal for vehicle accident. 29 Bravo 1 response 1311.
1: And power's been shut down for the block. 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
2: Keep the tower going a little bit more. Let us know if you're being affected or not. We have to. We're going to reset and get guys in with hooks and hand lines. We'll go into Delta, Delta 1, and a Bravo. We pulled everybody out. See what the tower could do.
3: Black Coffee, he's sweeping the original fire building now.
2: We got 16 flowing through the back. Command is 16. They reported Falcon, that fire was in the rear. I don't know if you can control that stick at all and push that water towards the back.
3: Hi, it's Charles. We're reporting the command post.

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1: You can place me in service on the air.
2: LPB 33, 1316. Visible fires knock on the original fire building. We're working our way to the left. We're just gotta wait for the branches to get cut down from the tree, and then we'll be able to streak even more.
3: And on top, is there anything to the right you can go for? I think it went through the roof on the Bravo, please.
2: Copy that, yeah.

0: following operation, Star One's report involved in a fire knocking the Freshers, original fire building. They're working to the right for the Bravo explosion.
1: Star One in the bucket to Engine 20. 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
2: 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We might have made a correction. 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
1: Good.
0: Ghost Order. And it's, you know, White House, Ghost Order.
1: You're going to have to repeat.
0: The second line, Delta 1, into North Water.
1: Second line, Delta 1. That's all heard with second line, Delta 1.
0: That's correct.
1: Where do you need that second line? The two lines in the Delta 1. We got the purple line and the other line.

0: Afi. You say you lost water in the white line?
1: Something went out of the white spot.
0: Copy. Come in to Delta One. Can you back out or open that window on the top third floor? I got 16. I'll slide them right over as we discussed.
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0: So that looks like a negative.
1: Amanda, Delta Division Chief Lance, Delta 1 exposure. We got 16 right there. We're going to send them through that window. Your personnel down from the third.
2: We're going to go last this way.
1: That's 16 right there.
2: Stand by one.

0: Man Communications update. We had a 3-story wreck occupied falling. Second and third floor fully involved. Extension to the Bravo. Extension to the Delta. The Delta 1. We got airlines in place. Master stream. We're knocking Balkan fire this time. We're trying to hit hot spots from underneath. We're pulling ceilings right now, and we're going to continue to search when we knock this fire down.
1: And a copy. Also, we have about 60 minutes since your incident.
0: Hey, copy.
1: 1320.
0: Me and you, Charlie, give us an update from the rear.
2: We got two lines working, one flowing in the Delta. A hand line, it's a 3-quarter line flowing in the second floor body.
0: I mean, how are we looking as far as fire conditions?
2: Down so they can work to the left.
1: Baltimore County Truck 18, 150 scene.

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1: Command for operations. Go ahead, Delta One.
0: I'm looking for any tonnages.
1: Hey, you're in the Delta One. Okay, command all units. DC-12 is going to be the Bravo division. DC-3 will be Delta. DC-6 will be Charlie. Deputy Chief Penn will be the Root division when we establish back on the roof. I'll be command. We have no Alpha division and no operations at this time. I'll run it as command. Command all divisions. The command post is going to assign units. When you need personnel, the command post will assign your personnel and your units. So that's what you need.

0: Tech 3 to Engine 5. I got your message. Command wants us just to hold as is for now. Copy.
1: Charlie, the Tower 144, give me the shutdown on the guard line so they can make correction.
2: Command to Charlie Division. 44 wants to shut down the tower and have Engine 5 regroup and start pumping. Hour down, because right now we're looking good from out here. We want to shut it down if you're being effective.
3: Well, if we want more pressure, we can shut it down. It won't take that long. Go ahead and shut it down.
2: Copy. Commander Charlie, go ahead and have Engine 5. Go ahead and continue what they discussed with the command post.
3: Charlie, Engine 5, you shut down the tower and make the correction.
2: In all units, the tower is shut down. Operate, get them hand lines in. We got the tower shut down. Keep the hand lines in. You can put a blitz line in. Put a blitz line in. Give your personnel a break.
4: We're on Dolphin Street. 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S-1325.
3: You were walked over. I just need to confirm. BG&E has shut down the tower.
2: Affirmative.
3: I copy.
2: And all units. Power's been shut down, so the whole block that we're operating on. Any communications? We have gas side on location. We're going to have them hold still for now.
4: Message received,
2: plan 1326. Command the BCMS here to EMS branch.
5: EMS branch, go ahead.
2: So, start working on a rehab unit and location.
6: Copy that. Rehab will be at 22nd at Guilford. Next to 414. And we can open when you're ready.
2: Hey, copy. Right now it's mostly exterior, so we'll hold off for now. Just want you to have it ready. Do you have any injuries?
7: Shelton 1 to operate.
2: Command, it's Delta 1, go ahead.
7: Can you get a truck through up in the roof? Between Delta and Delta 1 up in the roof? You have some fire up in the tackle office. On the Charlie side, clearly.
8: Truck 26 is available.
2: Delta 1, you said you want somebody on the roof. 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
7: We are, but we can't tell because the other part where we think it's at is above a stairway.
2: I'm getting reports that the roof looks good. We'll get somebody up there.
6: Engine 5 to 44. I mean, 20. 44, just charge that line. You guys good?
1: Okay, well, we're looking good. 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
4: Campbell 804, respond medical along 23-13, 410 West Franklin Street, Department 5C, between Jasper Street and O'Packer Street. 51-year-old male, pain and claiming. Engine 58, Campbell 804, respond medical along 23-13, 410 West Franklin Street, Department 5C, chest pain and claiming. Delta 4, respond 1320.
6: You're able to?

0: Commander, DC-10, Roof Division. We're going to send Truck 26 up to the Delta 1 roof. Going to give us some eyes up on the roof while we got the tower shut down. Command is Truck 16. You can shut that down. Have a 6 drop to use your 6 and get up on the roof. We're going to report that that water that we're throwing through the front is not effective at all.
1: Medical branch to command. Ed, we're going to need a fourth medic. Have them stay on 22nd Street between Greenmount and Guilford. Barclay and Guilford.
0: Okay, do me a favor. Go through communications. If you can, establish your own call group if you need it for your medics. Do your own call group.
1: Yeah.
0: Go see your medic to this.
2: ...41-year-old female with breathing problems, engine 29, Anvil 810, from medical alarm 52-81, 2312 Wichita Avenue for breathing problems, 6 Delta 2, response 13.
1: Bravo to engine 20, how's it looking up there?
3: I got a little bit of burners. Want to open up some more, let it down.
1: Alright, can you get it from the inside or you can get it from the rooftop?
3: I got it from
1: the
3: side.
1: Copy.

0: Charlie Engine 5. How are we looking to get the tower back up?
1: Tony Mobile, I said, I'm ready whenever the tower's ready.
0: Tower, are you ready?

0: Okay, copy. Give me updated on the tower and the progress. We're going to work on DC-10, Chief Coleman. He's the roof division. We got Chief Lance on the Delta division. He's in Delta 1. We're going to send 36 engine and a truck along with DC-10 into the Delta on the third floor, if you're okay with that. We're getting reports of some fire up there in that, so we can open that, get some hooks in. We got a line in place. We might be able to hit that from underneath.
1: H command.
0: Oh. Once again, to Charlie in the tower, we got units in the Delta 1, top floor. We're going to send units in the Delta.
1: H operation.
0: Engine 8. Good.
1: You're going into Delta. The tower's currently falling into there in the third floor. And I'd like to get eyes to pulse. Have somebody get a body up on the roof. Make sure it's intact before we put them on the third floor. The bump out does not look good on the Delta.
0: Copy. 36. DC-10. We copy. Truck 5. Stand by on the Delta. Hey, Charlie, we're going to hold off one set and come to these end.

0: Command to Tower 1. Tower 1. Hold off on that. Yeah, the guys from 26, they were blown up to 6. Stand by.
1: Hey, stop. 26 truck is looking at me face to face with the roof of the. I'm on the Bravo bump out. They're saying the roof's okay. A Delta, but not the bump out.
0: Just let us know what you got back there. We're going to send people in the Delta. Waiting on your report, and we're going to get them. DC 10, truck 5, engine 36, I got a line. We're going to work our way to the rear of the Delta and see if we can hit it from underneath.
2: Charlie Plan, I would not send anyone into the Charlie side of the Delta. The 3DC had heavy fire in that area, we knocked it down with a blitz line. It's probably compromised structure.
0: Okay, copy. We're standing by.
2: Charlie, the Tower 1 bucket. Can you give me a bird's eye view? Specifically, the original fire building bump out.
3: Original fire building, completely compromised. There's no Charlie wall. The pump out is sagging in. I can see all the way through to the third floor middle.
2: All right, I copy. We just have deep seated fire, and I can see a glow deep in the pump out of the second floor. Just wanted an eye on it so you could get to it. It's not burning through that roof.
3: Copy that. I'm
0: about
3: to reposition to get in a better shot of that.
0: Copy
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3: 5, copy.
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3: Tower 1 of Charlie. Are we confirmed that the power has been shuttled to that one line that we were worried about?
2: That's correct. This operation DVD has shut down all the power.
7: I think I see information out there, please.
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1: Fuel truck 113-38.
0: Let us know what you got. You can't hit it from out there. We have a crew. And we will send them in the Delta if you're okay with it. Just let us know when we can.
2: There is some extension near the skylight. So either be a line on the roof or in the third floor.
0: Yeah, that's what we have. We have reports to the center. Of the Delta. That's why we want to get people inside to open it up. If you can hit it from where you're at, let us know. If not, we'll pull that tower over, we'll send guys in, we'll open it up, and we'll hit it from underneath.
2: We got it opened up. So either way, we could get a line up here, and line, or the line on the third floor, either way.
0: Eight portable. Okay, command engine eight. We want to shut that tower down. We have a crew out here ready to go in the Delta. They have a hand line in place. They got a full crew ready with hooks. And they're thinking they can get that fire around that skylight, take care of that Delta.
3: Charlie, command. The tower's not operating the Delta. They're operating towards the father's side.
0: Okay, keep that over.

0: Ban all units. You gotta maintain a collapse zone. Let's stay out of the delta. Stay out of the delta. The rear collapse. Stay out of the delta. And engine 8, tower 1, Charlie Division. We got a report that Delta just collapsed down in the rear, so we're not going to send them crews in. Guys on the roof on the Delta 1, use caution on the Delta 1, work your way over.
1: Charlie, you command, what collapsed in the Delta? Because I don't see a collapse.
2: Roof to command, that was us dropping stuff from the holds.
0: I got a report from it from Chief Goldman. He was on the inside. He said the second floor collapsed down to the first floor. Copy direction. Also, command, you sent a building inspector.
3: Being affected, 1372.
0: Man 2, Charlie Vision, the tower. And engine 8, we're not sending guys into the Delta. So whatever you can knock from the back, you're going to have to knock. Command from the roof division, 23 truck roof division, give us a report from the roof.
2: Can you say again?
0: Just give us a report what we got. We're not sending guys in that Delta. Got to report the second floor collapse down. Just sound that roof real good, the one you're on, and keep eyes up there. Let us know what we got. We were going to send crews in the Delta. We're not now.
2: Roof, I copy. We're literally in the cone ladder, and we got a few holes opened up.
0: Would a hairline help you up there? Are you good?
2: If you got one available, come up 16 aerial. That would be great.
0: All right. Copy. We got engine 5. We got a fresh crew. We'll have him bring it up. Have him take 6 engines line up.
2: Six engines.

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3: Easy to come up here with a meter. Easy in Arizona City. Got an odor of gas. Let's get some meters going.
2: My copy.
3: So we have a collapse, second floor in the rear. Third floor of the original fire building, also the Deltas. We got a report the second floor collapsed down. All units use caution. Need you to survey the perimeter, all the structures that are involved. Give us a report on the collapse zone, structure integrity, volume, all the structures involved. Also, as reported, air readings along with fuel and BG&A have odor gas out front. Could be due to the collapse.
0: Howard County Tower 2 respond at 1342.
4: Lanier Avenue for the 85-year-old male, 86 Charlie 1. Medic 12 respond, medical alarm 45-40, 2434 West Belvedere Avenue, 3460 at 1345.
1: It's all the way into the basement. So we're definitely not coming in from the front. I wouldn't come in that one at all. Delta 1, we're thinking about breaching over if you're saying you got active fire.
3: Command all units. We're going to stay out of the Delta. Deputy Chief 10 is taking over to Delta Division. Truck 5, Deputy Chief 10 is going to work on breaching from the Delta 1 to the Delta. Man, the 6th engine. Your line that was in the Delta is no good. That collapsed into the basement, so have your PO shut that down. See if you can get a second line off. Have one or two guys taking up the stick to truck 23 on the roof division, and you can give them your hand line.
2: Roof command, just to be clear, it's truck 26, 26 on the roof.
5: That's correct.
3: 26, roof division.
0: County Engine 141 respond in 1346.

0: Delta Hop. We got to go do you all the way across. We had fire in that Delta Cockloft. We're going to get water on it now.
1: Copy. Amanda. Amanda, Stock 7, your location.
2: Walking up now.
1: Determine if the fan's coming through the front or the back. Looks like if it's in the front, we might be able to get through one of these windows and get it.
2: Stock 7, copy.
1: I wanted then the Delta. We had the collapse of the Delta. Chief Gilman's got an odor in Delta 1.
0: That's right. We can smell some gas when we first walked in. Not sure where it's coming from. Trying to find somebody to go down and get it now. If you got a free member, send them up here with a folding ladder, and we'll drive right across. There's no firewall at all.
1: Thank you, Charlie.

0: PC 10 is the Delta. 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Sox 7 here in the hazmat branch.
1: Fortitude engine, charge that 3-5.
2: Sorry, I'm in command.

0: command to Delta Division.
1: Delta Guardians.
0: You want that attic ladder on the roof or the third floor?
1: Third floor, right, please.
0: Copy.
2: Providence 20, when he gets on your task, come on out.
3: Going out of copy, friend, it's a nobody pass by.
0: Thank you.
1: Charlie, the Tower 1 bucket, is he coming through that roof? Alright. I think, honestly, if that's that thing comes through some, once you get a hole, you can punch that in there.
2: Charlie, we're
1: going to
2: try to make a hole right next to it.
0: Man, to the Delta Division, we got Engine 5. Their crew's going to bring up the attic ladder to you. You don't need their personnel. You just need the ladder, correct?
1: Just the ladder's fine for now. We'll wind up rotating out because we're all breaching as well.
0: Engine 5, you direct. Just send a member up with the... Get two members up. Work in pairs, two members up, and you can bring the crew back down. Me and all units, SOC 7 still in air readings right now from the exterior. Engine 5, I copy.
4: Want the word to come in.
0: Come in.
4: All right, status report on that Delta exposure. We do have fire in the cock wall, so they're getting it open now. Once they get that spot up, we're then going to trench cut some alpha tar so we can get a line in there.
0: Copy. So we got a trench cut going, and we also got a breach going.
4: That's correct. Stand advised on the breach, just the trench.
1: No, God, that's a breach coming towards you from underneath.
0: Copy. And also, Command and Communication, Housing's Crisis Services.
5: That's a 3P1353.
0: Command to Charlie, reported fire conditions in the rear.
1: Charlie, we got the tower working, original fire building bump out, finally cleared itself through the roof, they punched the hole in. We're getting a good knock on that also. Definitely looks better back then once we got through that.
0: Okay, copy. Also, we're looking good on the Bravo. No smoke or fire from here. Fire buildings to smoke. We got Delta 1 and Delta 2. Delta 1 and Delta. We got operations over there. We got the roof division. They're working on trenching that roof. And we also have a breach going through Delta 1 and Delta. And we got a hand line in place up there. Limited crews inside. Truck 26 is still on the roof, along with BC3's, the roof division.
1: Delta to roof. Where are you seeing that fire in your cock wall?
4: It's the skylight above the stairway.
1: Copy.
4: The backside towards Charlie.

engine 5 to whoever's trying to pull that Super 2 up onto the roof. That's all you got. All right, I copy. Is there any way you can get it up in a better aerial? 5,000.

0: Command and Communications, notify BG&E. We're going to need a supervisor. We're going to need the street cut open. Shut this gas off. Working on finding the gas rep now. We had the electric rep. He was here. I don't know where he went. We're having the higher readings of gas in the Delta One. Looks like the pipe is sheared off. We're going to need to get it collapsed.
1: Master receive command, 1356.
0: Notify DOT supervisor. We're going to need a road crew here.
1: 1356.
2: Engine 41, we're at 401 South Broadway. This is a two-story or three-story brick commercial restaurant on the first floor. This isn't the Wine Garden building. Is this supposed to be 401 North Broadway?
0: Command, the Doc 7 has that vision. Work with the command post, find a crew, get an engine crew, see if we can get a ram going, and keep it on the fall. But it's dissipating. Command, the Charlie, in the front of gas. We're going to push it out. You might smell it. Let us know if you got anything. If you have a unit back there, also grab another meter and meter the back, the Charlie side force.
3: All right, I copy. Also, belt exposure. We got heavy smoke coming from the roof of that pump out.
0: Okay, we have Delta Division and the Roof Division. Updates from the Roof Division on Charlie's report.
3: Roof, does it look like it's coming through that Delta pump out roof? I copy that. Not yet.
4: Half of branch command. Engine 23 is working on getting a ram on that right now.
1: On 2325 Guilford Avenue, 2025th and a half street, and East 23rd Street on the Dwelling Fire. Switch over EMS 1 for the location at 1350.

0: Engine 31, you can report to PF.
1: 31 copy. Where's the Delta? Chief Coleman, is that you?
2: Yeah,
1: we're out of here. We found more fire in the back along the outside area. We got it open. We're just going to continue to trench cut, and then we're going to put water on it if you're still in there.
2: All right, so we're not seeing anything on our side. We have multiple breaches, so I'm not sure exactly where it is.
1: We got it wide open. It's definitely on the Charlie side.
2: You on the main roof or the front roof? Charlie, the roof is starting to show. Delta to Charlie. Are they Delta 1 or are Delta 2 where it's showing? Because I don't have anything in mind.
3: It's a Delta exposure. The second floor pump out roof. Looks like it's starting to show.
2: Third floor. Way down.
0: 2044,
1: how
0: you got it now?
1: It's there now.
3: Where's
1: the chart? There we go. I got eyes on what you see at the Charlie Delta corner, correct? Bump out for the power line coming in.
3: Yeah, I got an inch and three quarter hand line sort of keeping it in check, but I see in that corner it starts to show.
1: You can get crews up that ground ladder, they can probably get to it, get that section of the roof open.
3: I was told that that second floor collapsed, and I don't want to put anybody in that bunk out. I also had heavy fire in there earlier, compromised a lot of things. I know that makes it real difficult.
4: Tower 1, engine 20, we're still only at 350.
0: Command, request hazmat 1 to this location.
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0: Hazmat. Commander Charlie, is the BC&E gas rep back there with you?
6: Okay, flag ground 1-1.
7: Copy that, 1-1, thank you.
6: You're welcome, 1401.
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6: Engine 141, 1402. F is received. 1402.
3: Charlie the roof. Any way you can get somebody on Delta 1 roof? Actually, they're flowing that line right now. That's perfect. Also, if they can get out on that roof and start to push those bricks in, you might be able to create a hole you can dump water in there where it's burning.
1: All right, I'll try right now. Just chasing it up at the ceiling. I think we pretty much got it. All
3: right, copy that. Thanks.
0: Sorry to 44. Can you give me any more pressure?
2: Hey, am I the fixed a piece of hose?
0: all units, Bravo Division is reporting at the Bravo side. It's looking good. 20 engines just in there. No smoke, no fire on the Bravo.
2: Tell the one that Charlie, are you comfortable with us coming out on this Delta One bump out? And if so, we'll start working that stopping on your bump out on that main Delta and get it.
0: Ran through the roof. Is there any way you can use the tower bucket for anything? I mean, you have eyes on it. I don't just, or if you can get them over there.
7: They're doing the best they can. They got limited access due to the angular trees.
2: Delta One to command. I'm putting guys out on the Delta One second floor rear. Before it's sounding solid from above, still from below, we'll start working that Delta roof across the breezeway.

A 5-year-old male. Engine 45 responding, medic 15 in route, medical on 45-60, 5812 Simmons Avenue, front fall 17 Bravo 1 at 1404. Engine 2 respond, medical on C-80 Guilford Avenue, Madison Avenue, male age unknown, breathing problem. Engine 2 respond, medical on 6-80 Guilford Avenue at East Madison for breathing problems, 620 response 1405.

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1: Fire between the Delta and the fire building, you said?
3: Correct. The Bravo exposure, Delta wall, that's the fire building, in the roof area.
1: Okay. 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
4: Tower 1, I see what Bruce is reporting. I'll be up there in a second.
1: Okay, copy. So it is the Delta. We got it.

0: Root to command.
1: Command to Root, got it.
0: Big truck back there. We got enough personnel up here. We're looking good. If you want to use them, I'll hold them report to you about going into Bravo because they know where it's at.
1: Hey, you can settle down.
0: Yeah.
1: So, as far as the Delta, we're not going in the Delta. That's where the we got the reported gas leak. So we're holding off on the Delta. You guys are in the Delta 1 right now, correct?
0: Correct. We're on the Delta 1 route.
1: Yeah, as far as the Delta, we were going to breach that wall. If you could breach the wall between Delta 1 and Delta, let's do that. Right now, until we get this gas leak in check, we got fog lines in place. We got SOC 7 meter and a PG&E. That's all we have right now. We don't want to put anybody else in that in the Delta right now.
2: Delta Division of Command. They're actually in Delta 1. I think the roof's working on.

0: No, sir. There's nobody from the roof above us.
1: So, Commander Delta, the Delta exposure, you had that gas leak reported earlier by DC-10. We did meter it, got high levels. We got a push line in place. We got it on the fog. We are continuing to monitor. We have a supervisor on the way at BG&E Gas. We're doing what we can to see if we can plug it. Right now, we got to use caution on that Delta.
0: Copy. Nobody's in there. I got 36 and 30 engine with me and Delta 1.
1: Copy. 30 engine is your truck, and you got 36. We copy.
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0: Copy.
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0: Miracle Branch. 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
1: Rehab.
0: Yeah, you're going to be getting truck 5, and I believe you should already have 56 engine and...
2: Perfect, man.
3: Commander, everyone, we got a broom handle off of 8. We'll use that. That should work.
2: Perfect. Thank you.
3: We're having the VG&E guy take some readings now. He's a little indecisive. We're going to take care of him.
2: Roger.
4: Along the wall, the original fire, actually it's the skeletal wall. I can see under through the bump out. Is it burning under there, or is that just steam coming off the brick?
3: Yeah, it's burning. Chief Goodwin is over there now trying to figure out how to get it open to get a line in there. We can't get to it. It's all covered up with tar pit.
2: That's awesome.
3: Charlie, I'm wondering if I got the towers to go towards you, and then drive it in that second floor window and blow this wall out if we could just drop that.
4: I mean, that's good. I don't know if they can go any lower because of these trees.
3: And go towards you at all?
4: Yeah, they can come my way.
3: If you were to try, the only thing holding this wall up is a couple bricks on this bump out, so we're going to try to kind of pull them out and see if maybe we can get this to be in, and then engineers to be able to get some water on it.
4: All right. You think it's stable enough I can get somebody in there to move those ladders?
3: All right, we're going to back off the roof while they go towards you and then drive it in.
4: That's copy.
5: 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Could you resend the smoke detector installation address back over, please?
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1: Matt 1, bring the chem tape. Eight to Delta. There's, we're in a tower stream is trained. There's a wall holding the whole roof up. I don't see any fire from my vantage point. So. Yeah, I think they got it. We can drive in from that side with this smooth bore, knock some more of these bricks down, and we might get that whole roof to go. I copy. We got all of them down over here. We're looking straight into it. Copy. We'll go take a break if you want. Right on. 71's operations are command. We're going to go ahead and back down. Let these guys take a break. Power, it looks like they got everything knocked.

0: EC3 roof division. We got some bodies down here. Need anybody up there?
1: Nah, we're good for now.
0: Charlie, the Tower 1 bucket. How does it look all the way across? A lot better. Looks like all this fire's knocked. All right, now maybe a little bit of residual smoke. Okay. What do you think about shutting it down for a minute and seeing what we got? I'll make that suggestion if you think it's okay. You got your eyes on it. No, I think it's a good idea.
2: All right, cops.
0: Charlie took command. My suggestion is shut down the tower for right now, just for a few minutes. Let's see what we got, and then we can regroup if necessary.
3: Command to Charlie, that's correct. Go ahead and shut it down. Shut it down, regroup.
0: Copy that. Charlie 281, Capital Aerial Tower.
4: 20 copy.
1: Roof engine 8.
0: 8.
1: Hey, look at me for a minute. Can you look into the original fire building right along the Bravo exposure wall? I got 3 trucks cutting up towards Sign Elk, and they do have some fire somewhere in there. Can you see anything?
0: I'll go in and look. We were just in there a couple minutes ago.
1: We'll take a look.
3: Command all units.
5: 51 engines going to replace the red. They're now the red.

0: So you got, when you got into Bravo, we got some fire in the party wall between Bravo and Bravo 1.
1: Yep.
0: We got a line and hooks. We're good. Okay, we do have a line going through the front. You using that one, or you got one on the roof? Got one on the roof. Hey, let me know if you need anybody on the interior. I will.
2: Roof to command. 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They're working together on that.
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Engine 43, medic 64, medical alarm. 43-1, 5658, the Alameda between Walters Avenue and East Belvedere Avenue at the Alameda Carryout. 40-year-old male, unconscious, trouble breathing. Engine 43, medic 64, medical alarm. 43-1, 5668, the Alameda at the Alameda Carryout. Unconscious, trouble breathing. 31-2, response 1433.

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1: And all units. Shock 7, Rescue 1. They have plugged the gas leak. 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Give them 2 minutes, and we'll get some new readings.

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1: Commander Roofer.
0: Delta exposure. 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Can we maybe either put a ram gun or some other option?
1: Okay, you can't get it from where you're at. Is there any way they can get it from Charlie?
0: I can try Tower 1 if you want.
1: Yeah. Give me 1 minute. I got SOC 7 and a hazmat crew out here. They're in front of the they're in front of the Delta right now, plugging this hole up. When they're done, we'll get you flying with the tower.
0: I'll probably move people out of the way once we're ready. We probably end up coming out the front window of that screen.
1: Also, the main fire belt, the top floor, get a little bit of smoke up there. Whatever's up there is probably going to light off. So we'll get the tower to hit that. We'll back everybody back when we get it all clear. We're getting smoke from the second floor Alpha and third floor Alpha.

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1: Campbell 803, respond, medical alarm 6-41. Corrected address would be 1303 Orleans Street at the library. It's going to be for a sick diabetic, 13 Alpha 1. Campbell 803, respond, medical alarm 6-41. Corrected address of 1303 Orleans Street at the library for a diabetic, 13 Alpha 1, 14.

0: Command all units operating on the fire ground. The gas leak in the Delta 1, Rescue 1, South 7 stopped the leak. Readings are no readings, no gas readings at all, no LEL. A little bit of CO, so we can operate there. Other than the collapse, we're okay to operate with this gas. The gas is shut off. Command, Charlie in rear.
1: Charlie, go.
0: Hey, we're finished with the gas leak. We got that shut off. Did you still want to operate the tower?
1: I'm going to shut it down if some guys come down, catch a little bit of rehab, see what we got, and then regroup from there. Everything looks really good. Just some hot spots maybe, or some steam coming off the brick.
2: Perfect, man, Charlie. That was me that wanted to open the tower up. We still got something burning in the middle of Delta exposure.
0: Okay, yep. Delta exposure is good to go to the roof. You have the gas shut off. If you're going to open that tower up, we'll clear out front. We'll still got guys out here. We'll back up. Man, all members operating on the Alpha and Charlie side. When we open up the tower, let's maintain a collapse zone.
1: Charlie to Tower 1, let me know when you're ready. I'll get the engine 20 to open up. We're ready, Chief. Copy that. Engine 20, charge the tower.
3: Got it.
0: Engine Charlie, we're clear out front. Go ahead and open it up.
1: Copy. Charlie to the roof. Just, you go ahead. You're up there. Direct the tower where you need them.
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0: Okay, we'll keep it going a little bit longer. Like I said, we're going to be here extended operations. In addition to that, we do have the MCU. We have a driver available. Fire Marshal, FIB, they're requesting the MCU to this location.
4: Message received,
0: 1443. Man to GIO. And the DC 11.
3: Swing over to 44. I need you to pop the hydrant again.
0: And to the PIO.

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1: in? In the PIO, WTF-8-FIB requested the MCU. We are going to get the MCU here. We do have our operations command post right here on the Alpha side. You can designate an area for the unified command post and notify communications in the MCU, and we'll notify OEM and all the other agencies where the unified command post will be.
2: Tell the staff and route at the MCU. Just let me know where you want it.
0: 23rd in Guilford.
2: Copy.
1: Alpha Psi, this is Tower 1. You're blasting the whole neighborhood. Aim it into the house.

0: Command a safety officer. 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Everybody back out of the street.
1: Bravo to Tower 1. Shut down for a second. Tower 1, shut down.
0: Freight truck officer, come to the hole.

0: 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Box 35-40, 1103 Bonaparte Avenue, Tree Bob Street, Nasco Street. Investigator reported fire extinguished. Engine 35, respond. Box 35-40, 1103 Bonaparte Avenue. Investigator reported fire extinguished, 1446.
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1: 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I'm out front.
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0: Pedestrian struck at 1449.
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Howell County Engine 141 respond box area 6-41 or Lane Street and North Central for outside fire. 14th

71 and Ambo 3 respond, medical line 4-30, 1525 Northwick Road, True Rock River Boulevard and Turnwick Avenue, breathing problems, 79-year-old female, 6 Charlie 1. Baltimore County Engine 71 and Ambo 3 respond, medical line 4-30, 1525 Northwick Road, herniated between Lock River Boulevard and Turnwick Avenue, breathing problems, 79-year-old female, 6 Charlie 1 at 1453.

update info is 809 Reform at Vermont 14th at 6400 block of Millington Avenue between Lehman Street and Delaney Street. 30-year-old male. Seizure. Truck 80809 Reform at Vermont 14th at 6400 block of Millington Avenue for seizure. 12 Charlie 3 response 1450.

0: Terrestrial on 33-81, Appalachian Skyway Route 4, Engine 41, Howell County Tower 2, Truck 6, EMS 1, Lieutenant Chief 2. Respond. 1633 North Washington Street between East Federal Street and East Landau Street for reported building collapse with mail inside. Rescue along 33-81, Operations Fire Ground 4, Engine 41, Howard County Tower 2, Truck 6, EMS 1, Battalion Chief 2, respond. 1633 North Washington Street between East Federal Street and East Landau Street, reported building collapse with mail inside. That's 1456.
1: About 805, respond, medical along 36-82, 2800 Moser Street, between North Deacon Street and Fabric Grove Street, 62-year-old male, sick and immobile. About 805, respond, medical along 36-82, 2800 Moser Street, sick and immobile, 26 Alpha 7, response, 1457. 3-81, be advised, no one is trapped. 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
4: 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How about we just still send rescue 1 just to evaluate? It's right up the street. They're clear. They can get out.
5: That's affirmative. Command and communications, we're going to put rescue 1 up from the fire, and you can place it with the fire on that incident.
1: Okay, message received out.
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6: 51 copy.
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6: Fox 7 to command. You want me to go over to that Washington Street collapse too? Fox 7, you can head over there.
5: I copy. Fox 7, you go over, you don't have anything. Put yourself back on this incident and need to do a face to face. We're going to get an excavator here. Just want to know, just get your opinion on a few things.
6: Copy that.
3: Coming through.
1: 26 instead of 1459.
7: That's how you die, command.
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1: 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You're in the
9: rescue. Rescue 1, we're responding for the third alarm.
0: They're still on the third alarm fire. I can try and get in touch with someone. 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
4: I got my eyes on him.
9: Howard, engine 141 communication. We're in the area investigating. Do you have eyes on the talk of change?
0: Howard County, engine 141, can you repeat your message?
9: Yes, ma'am. I'm in the area investigating. Can you point me in the direction of the right talk group?
0: You're on the proper talk group.
9: I'll direct. We're out investigating this past area.
0: Direct. 1501. and Howard County Engine 141. We also have Central and Jefferson Street as well.

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1: .35-5E2, I'm on location 1103 Bonaparte. Got a woman's trying to break into a house for the last several weeks. There's neighbors have video evidence of her trying to set the house on fire. And there is evidence at the rear doors of her attempting to burn the house down. I request a radio car and FIP as well.
2: Oh, copy. I'm being around. Just hang tight.
1: All right, 35, I'll be standing by.
3: All right, FIV 22, have you on the case, and police has been notified at 1502.
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4: Okay, Fox 7, 1502.

0: press you one. I'm clear. I'm watching the stream.
1: Press you one.
2: Come on.
3: Come up to the command post. Over to the fast mile one. Back for that gas leak water. Come to plug it again.
2: 23 Cali.
3: Hazmat 1 will be over there waiting for you.
1: And your 43, thank you. It's coming back across your page of 1504.
0: 43, I copy. I appreciate you.
1: 1504. 340 Park Heights Avenue between Rosewood Avenue and Borman Avenue. 67-year-old female will breathe in 5. Engine 29, MO801, ASU1, respond manual call on 29-1. 4340 Park Heights Avenue for breathing problems 6 up to 2 response 15.

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0: 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Hey, guys. Satellite chase on the roof, all clear.
1: Copy. In all units operating, update 2225 to Firefield. We just got your new air readings. We got a reported canceling for 2225. That's a collapse. We're unable to flush that. We got a ram in place, trying to keep airflow, waiting on PG&E. The Delta 2223, the other gas leak, has been plugged and stopped.
2: FIV 22, direct 15 cents.
1: And gas, neither one was the supervisor. We are going to need a supervisor. They will need to tear the street up. They're going to have to dig the street up to get this gas leak.
3: Okay, Commander. Do another call. Sign that with the ECA for the supervisor.
1: Copy.

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0: 2-20, Operations 5, Round 4. Engine 58, Rescue 1, Truck 6, Battalion Chief 2, EMS 6, Boat 1, Fire Rescue Boat 2. Dive Team Coordinator, Scuba 1, SOC, Respond 750 East Pratt Street, between Constellation Way and South President Street in the rear of Phillips. A person in the water. Bravo Rescue 2-20, Operations is on fire, Ground 4. Engine 58, Rescue 1, Truck 6, Battalion Chief 2, EMS 6, Fire Boat 1, Fire Rescue Boat 2, Dive Team Coordinator, Scuba 1 and SOC respond 750 East Pratt Street, between Constellation Way and South President Street in the rear of Phillips. Report a person in the water, Operations Fire Ground 4, 1813.
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1: 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Howard County Truck 2, Amber 27, Reform Medical, Avalon 36-50. T20 North Bentlow Street at the Murray and Winston Lee Elementary for heart breathing problems. 19 Delta 2, Response 15-40.
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0: I got this service.
2: Seven Airborne 24 respond medical along 33-81 East Lafayette Avenue North 4th Street for vehicle accident. 7 Airborne 24 respond medical along 33-81 East Lafayette North 4th Street for vehicle accident. 15-15.
3: On that.
4: Okay, Engine 5, I'm going to drive on the 400.

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2: Engine 21, Amber 28, respond medical along 44-1, West Coast Spring Line, Enrolla Avenue. For vehicle accident, 29 Bravo 1, respond 1516.
1: I don't have the information. I don't know if they're going to do us any good.
0: Okay, I'll do another call, Rick. Stay on.
3: I'll give an update momentarily.
0: Battalion Chief 2, 1516.
4: Deputy Chief 1 to communications.
5: Deputy Chief 1.
4: You can place me in service at Stedman Station as Battalion Chief 16.
5: Okay, got you. It's Stedman as Battalion Chief 15. 1517.
4: Correction, that's going to be 1616.
5: Okay, thank you. 1517.
6: Come in with an update. Person just went under the water. So when we get here, we're going to need the dive team set up.
0: Battalion Chief 2 message received, 1517. Call rescue alarm 2-20. Battalion Chief 2 on scene. Battalion Chief 2 is command. And confirms person went under the water. We'll need the dive team set up. 1517.
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1: Just to clarify, ground station up here.
5: Okay, sir, 15.

0: Okay, Commander, see that you're reset. Also, be advised that VGE stated that the crew that's involved is able to assist with cutting the, locating the gas line, and they also want to send a supervisor on as well.
1: Good job.

0: score 40 respond. Metaphor 140-60-31-20, Oakville Avenue between Bonneville and Fairview Avenue, 38-year-old female with chest pain. 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
1: When you come up, bring a ceiling hook with you. 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
1: This is Diver 3283. I'm going to be responding to the scene of a person in the water. I have a 10-minute ETA.
0: Direct, sir. 1520.
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1: EMS 6, I'm on scene. I got EMS branch. 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Ambo 30, ETA.
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1: 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It is now assuming East Fred Street Command, 15-20.

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1: Deputy Chief 9 on the scene, one dive on board.
0: Deputy Chief 9 on scene, 1524.
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0: 10-2-3, 1524.

0: 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Place out of quarters for Decon.
1: Decon, 1525.
2: I'm at the 401. 27-50-3304 Dudley Avenue between Manitoula Avenue and Burns Lane that is at the limit, 101-year-old, female, sick and unwell. 92, respond medical along 27-50-3304 Dudley Avenue at the limit, the sick and unwell, 26 officer response, 1525.

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2: 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I know that was a

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1: Deputy 3 to command, it looks like you've got divers 3282 and 3381 that called it.
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of 27 respond medical 40-4110 New Bern Avenue between Westtown Road and Fairlawn Avenue. 55-year-old male, 6-27 respond medical alarm 46-40-4110 New Bern Avenue. 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

0: Man, all units. 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Anybody else need fuel before we cut the fuel wagon loose?
1: Thank you, Command. We need fuel. I'm going to send my PO to the wagon.
0: Yeah, we got you. We know where you're at.
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0: 1331
3: needed. I'm at 21st.
0: Okay, he's got it. 13844. Anybody else?
3: No backup there. I was standing by in front of 1103.

0: 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And Squad 54 Respond Rental Car Loan 27-1, 3400 Plainfield Avenue, apartment 7 for heart problem. 19 Delta 2 Respond 1530.
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0: 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Howell County Engine 141 respond, Medical Line T5-42, East North Avenue and North Register, for MVC versus pedestrian. 29-2 respond, 1535.
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0: St. Arion Avenue between Chambers Road and Moore Avenue, 56-year-old male, 6 blood pressure problems, engine 56 respond medical along 56-1, 76 St. Arion Avenue for 6 blood pressure problems, 26 Alpha 2 response 15.

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Witness 53, respond. Medical alarm 53-71, 5124, Greenwich Avenue, the Weinberg Building employee parking lot. 26 officer response.

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0: Television engine 23.

and F58 Medi 15 before medical mile 58-62-29-21, strand and road between Redworth Lane and Marlborough Avenue, 64-year-old female, CVA. And the 58 Medi 15 reform medical along 58-62-29-29 Strandon Road for CVA 28 Charlie 3 response 1541.

13 Reform Medical along 25-70, 646 Bartlett Avenue between Lockhaven Road and Homewood Avenue. 49-year-old female breathing problem. Medic 13 Reform Medical along 25-70, 646 Bartlett Avenue. They request prep 21 for breathing problems. 6 Delta 2 responses.

truck 20 Airbo 20 before medical around 51-70-2724 East Madison Street between North Bell North Avenue and North Kenwood Avenue. For attempted suicide, Airbo correction truck 20 Airbo 20 before medical around 51-70-2724 East Madison Street. Male attempted suicide 15.

0: 10:35, I'm clear of 11 at 3:30 apart. FIB still on the scene investigating. You need me to return back to station engine 13 or can I get back to my own quarters?
1: Return to the quarters of engine 13 for now.
0: All right, be advised, we have two daytime only people on board.

0: 1547, please in the service. Shut off the water to the home.
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0: Howard Engine 141 communication.
1: Howard County Engine 141.
0: Yes, ma'am. In the dispatch area investigating, nothing found. Do you have anything further?

0: Alright, Andrew 35, did you want to go back and get the relief? If so, you could do that, but you have to return engine 13.
1: Alright, let me get back to 35, because I have one guy going on a medic, and then I'll get relief and then send him back to 13.

0: 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Come here, go ahead.
1: The 5407 Roland Avenue at the Gilman School between D.A. Road and West Florida Parkway, 30-year-old female with breathing problems. 21-94 respondent or line 44-11. 5407 Roland Avenue at the Gilman School for breathing problems, 6L2 response, 1548.

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0: Command of car 2, FIV 9, NEMCU. Be advised, we have to hold off on the drugs, PG&E. They have some readings, and they don't want to do the drugs right now. We're going to have to hold off.
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0: This is supposed to be at the school, for high school.
1: Not direct, thank you.
0: All right, sorry for the delay, 1551.
1: Copy, 15.

16 Reform Medical along 33-60A14, North Collinson Avenue between East Madison Street and Ashland Avenue, the Safe Haven, for suicide attempt, female. And 16 Reform Medical along 33-60A14, North Collinson Avenue at Safe Haven for suicide attempt, 15-16.

0: Deputy Chief, will you put me in service? Sir, I'm taking command. 15 over here now.
1: Okay, Deputy Chief 4. 15, 50.
0: Heading 6 to command.
1: To Deputy Chief 4.
0: Going.
1: Okay, who did you say was taking command?
2: 7th Battalion, but they're going to be putting up here soon.
1: Okay, thank you. Units over the on 2-20, Battalion Chief 2 now has East Rush Street coming in, 1553.
3: B36, you're cut off.
0: I'm going to go up in the tower bucket, operator, and look from the top down to see if I can see anything of what we're looking for.
3: Copy. Okay, now we have

0: Yeah, keep 9 to communicate.
1: 9.
0: Can you send out a page canceling all incoming divers?
1: Okay, canceling incoming divers. 15, 55.

0: Medic 5, respond with engine 53, standing by. Medical alarm 53-71, 5124, Greenwich Avenue, for a sick case, 29-year-old male. Medic 5, with engine 53, standing by. Medical alarm 53-71. It's going to be the Weinberg Building, employee parking lot.
1: 27,
0: at 5124, Greenwich Avenue, for a sick male, at 1555.
2: The rear of 750 East Pratt Street had one civilian removed from the water by the dive team. This time, units are in the process of putting up and going in service. Squad 26 is going to assume command. The Town Chief 2 will have the car. The Town Chief 2 will be in service. You move this to A1.
3: 36, they're all packed up. We're going to cut 36 loose.

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1: 36, copy.
0: Dana 1556.
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0: 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And service off the air, 1556.

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0: 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There's a pit bull on scene as well. Truck 18, Anvil 803, respond, medical on 13-13, 2417 Lakeview Avenue for the assault. Stand by for officers.
1: Stand by.
0: At 1600 hours.

0: Avery's Farm at 4 round 30-62-3701 Wilkins Avenue between Southwestern Boulevard for vehicle accident. Avery's Farm at 4 round 30-62-3701 Wilkins Avenue for accident. 1600.
1: Units remaining on West Garland 2-20. Operations are being switched to A1 Main, 1600.
0: Green Spring Avenue between Silburn Avenue and West Northern Parkway. 9-year-old male, sick blood pressure problem. Anvil 28, Reform Medical, around 45-40-5051, Green Spring Avenue, Suite 304 for sick blood pressure problem, 26 Alpha 2, Reform 1601.
2: Axia was truck 18, dispatched to 2417 Lakeview.
3: Okay, 2417.
2: Affirmative. And Baltimore County truck 18 hasn't been dispatched.
0: There's 2014-32 Emma Street, signal alert 26-1, response 1601.

0: Tech 3A1 Communications. I apologize. That was Baltimore City Truck 18 that was going to Lakeview, correct? Or Baltimore County?
1: That's negative. Baltimore County Truck 18 hasn't been dispatched. That's Truck 18 going to Lakeview.
0: I copy. Thank you.
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Campbell 803, the small number 41 13 days 13, 2417 Lakeview Avenue for Hembridge, 1605.

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2: Apparatus coordinator is clear of the third alarm.
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Native Communication. Bigfoot Hazmat 1 and SOC 7 up. As we're going to be here for extended time, we will request SOC 7 back. They're aware. It's a different, it's a nighttime member.

0: command all units operating. PG&E cleared that it was okay that NSXFIA police fly over. They're going to stay above the fire building. And PG&E cleared that was okay for them to stay above with the drone. So it's their drone. That's our drone.
1: Engine 45, respond, medical alarm 46-11, 3615, Ford's Lane, apartment 705, Detroit Park, Millfield Crest Road, 89-year-old male, injury fall, 45, respond, medical alarm 46-11, 3615, Ford's Lane, apartment 705, entry from fall, 17, Bravo 1, respond, 1615.
0: Result here.
1: 1615.
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0: At 8.
2: 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You know, if we back the line out of here.
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2: 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Shut down the alley line, please.
1: 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Medic 7, 1615.

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1: 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We just want to know, is command

0: 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Is it V Bravo 9? V Bravo 9, Event 4.
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1: Uniform dispatch.
0: Yes, ma'am. I'm going to start you with Squad 54. He's been waiting over 40 minutes. 4400 Plainfield Avenue, apartment 7 for heart problems. I know you're coming from 215.
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0: 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Got a hydrant now. 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
1: 1, Campbell 26 AMS 3, respond medical along 51-50, 3600 block of East Baltimore Street between South Compton Street and South 8th Street near a graveyard. 40-year-old male, breathing unknown. Amber 41, Amber 26, AMS newly found medical alarm 51-50, 3600 block of East Baltimore Street near the graveyard. 9 Echo 2 response, 1627. Squad 40, the station 1627.

0: Hydrogen MDT. Hold up for a minute.
1: No, ma'am, but I will. Copy.
0: Yeah, engine 35 is a few minutes away from quarters, and they have personnel, put it that way. All right, appreciate it. 1626.

0: Car 415, communications.
1: Car 415.
0: Yes, car 415. Can you place me on the third alarm, please?
1: Come out to the fire grounds.
0: That's correct.
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1: 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We're on 30-10, 3300 West Baltimore Street between South Hinton Street and South Caton Avenue at Marathon. 22-year-old male, multiple seizures. Truck 8, respond. Medical alarm 30-10, 3300 West Baltimore Street at Marathon. 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
2: Answer 47.
3: Answer 47. Yes, ma'am. Can you have a radio car respond to the 2300 block of Washington Boulevard for a trailer in the road blocking and impeding? We will not be removing on the scene. It just needs to be towed away.
2: Okay, answer 47. 1639. Engine 35.
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1: Okay. 1640.
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0: Box area 8-3, West Lafayette Avenue, between North Fremont Avenue and North Allen Avenue. Commercial fire alarm being received, engine 14, respond. Box area 8-30, 1020 West Lafayette Avenue, between North Fremont Avenue and North Arlington Avenue, commercial fire alarm. 16

Engine 41, respond. Medical log 41-5115 on 1 South Clinton Street. We're on the side of the street between Boston Street and Eastbourne Avenue. It's going to be for a man down. 32 Delta 1. Engine 41, respond. Medical log 41-5115 on 1 South Clinton Street. For a man down, 32 Delta 1, 1647.

respond medical on 46-11, 3615, 4th Marine Apartment 701, Trent Park Heights Avenue, Philcrest Road, for a diabetic, reported not alert, 75-year-old female, 13 Charlie 1. Andrew 46, respond medical on 46-11, 3615, 4th Marine Apartment 701, diabetic not alert, 13 Charlie 1, use caution, engine 45, medic 17, one scene, separate incident, 16.

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Box area 5-73, 200 South Caroline Street, elevator alarm 1649.

truck 27 from medical alarm 29-12. 2808 West Harrison Avenue, 3 Laurel Avenue, Pemlico Road, breathing problem 6 Delta 2, female. Truck 27 from medical alarm 29-12, 2808 West Harrison Avenue, 20 for breathing problem 6 Delta 2, 1651.

0: 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We're going to put this fire and incident under control. 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We still have the gas leak. 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OEM's requested an excavator. 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

1035 AMO 805 responding number 4113-13, 2417 Lakeview Avenue, White Rock Street, Druid Park Lane Drive, for the leg injury, police on scene requesting. 1035 AMO 805 responding number 4113-13, 2417 Lakeview Avenue, for the leg injury, police on scene, 1654.

0: Truck 29 reports box area 31-602 McEwen Avenue at Old York Frisbee Street. Assist police with 4th Century. Truck 29 reports box area 31-10602 McEwen Avenue. Assist with 4th Century 1659.
1: This team responds to North Rockland Road, off of Chapel Gate and Kingston Road for trouble breathing, 81-year-old male. Medic 15, respond medical alarm, 53-6110 North Rockland, room 227, bed A, trouble breathing, 1550.

50809, respond medical on 27-32, Frankfort at Omaha. Roger, assault, 50-year-old male, 4 Bravo 1, Anvil 809, respond. Medical on 27-32, Frankfort Avenue at Omaha Avenue. For an assault, 4 Bravo 1, response at 1650.

0: Truck 26 respond to medical 131-70, 421 East 33rd Street at Lux Nail Salon at Brentwood Avenue and Greenmount Avenue. 46-year-old female fainting. Truck 26 respond to medical 131-70, 421 East 33rd Street. 46-year-old female fainting, 31 Alpha 1 respond, 1700 hours.
1: Gone.
2: Alpha Decon 1700.

Chandler 25, Farmer Truck 26, Medical Water 31-70, 421 East 33rd Street, at the Rough Nail Salon at Brentwood Avenue and Greenmount Avenue for the fainting. Cambo 25, respond to Medical 131-70, 421 East 33rd Street, 46-year-old female fainting, 31 Alpha 1, respond 7.

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1: Anvil 24 is following medical alarm. 51-7817 North Curly Street for an assault. Anvil 24 is following medical alarm. 51-7817 North Curly Street off of East Madison Street for an assault. 17-0.

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1: Oh, thank you, 1703. Engine 21, respond, medical alarm 31-70, 421 East 3rd Street, Los Angeles, Water, Brentwood Avenue, Greenmount Avenue, 46-year-old female fainting. Engine 21, respond, medical alarm 31-70, 421 33rd Street for the fainting, 31 Alpha 1, respond, 1704.
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0: Amber 25, respond medical alarm 31-70, 421 East 33rd Street at Lux Nail Salon in Brentwood Avenue and Greenmount Avenue. 26-year-old female fainting. Amber 25, respond medical alarm 31-70, 421 East 33rd Street for the fainting. 31 Alpha 1, respond 1707.
1: 62.
2: And communications 2325 Guilford Avenue. Had a three-story brick occupied dwelling. Had fire on the second and third floor. Had fire through the roof. Did a collapse from the roof down to the first floor and into the basement. We have extension into the Bravo exposure 2227. We also have extension into 2223, 2221, the Delta. And the Delta One. Building inspector's on the scene. He condemned 2225. That was earlier he left. We're currently on the scene. We have a natural gas leak at 2225, the fire building. BGE reps are on the scene. They're waiting on the street crew to dig up the street. And it's going to be extended operation with BGE. We have cars that are being towed by the police. They've been requested already through OEM. We also have an excavator requested and two light towers, as mentioned, extended operations. Demolition will take place at 2225. Units conducted primary and secondary search. Upon our arrival, they were unsuccessful. They continued with the secondary search from the exterior with ticks and lights, best they could, still unsuccessful. Car 5 is going to go in service. Battalion Chief 6 is going to assume command. The Battalion Chief 12 is going to handle the report.

And then please let this be a reminder as well, too. Go ahead. And the 29 Amber 805, phone number 129-31, Green Spring Avenue and Shirley Avenue for the vehicle accident. Engine 29 Ambo 805, respond medical alarm 29-31, Green Spring Avenue, Shirley Avenue for the vehicle accident. 29 Bravo 1, respond 17.

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1: And the 20, are you going out for decon?
0: Yes, sir, please.
1: 1312.
2: All right, can I clear the 5 round?
1: 1312.

0: Ambo 22 respond, let me visit your station, 1034 North Mount Street for injured male. Ambo 22 respond, medical arm 8-1. 34 North Mount Street for injured male at the Western District Station, 1034 North Mount, 1713.
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1: All right, ma'am. Hold us off a decal.
0: 17-foot.
2: 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For the injured vehicle accident, police on scene requesting.

0: Medicaid team responded to Medical 142-40, 3810 Arabia Road. For the injured with police, 1714.
1: Yes, could you please read 3800 Eckerson Street for an inspection?
0: You said 3800 Eckerdale?
1: I'm sorry, Eckerson.

0: Okay, I'm about three. So it's going to... So it's going to be very
1: Truck 41, it's over to the station and back at the home for
0: it. Okay, Truck 41, it's over to A16.
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2: You can take Battalion Chief 16 off the CAD. I'll be returning. And also, place Hazmat 1 in

Squad 26 respond. 1908 Ramsey Street, trouble breathing, 6 Delta 2, Squad 26 respond, medical alarm. 14-50, 1908 Ramsey off of Monroe and Goldsmith, trouble breathing, 40-year-old male, 6 Delta 2, 17-7.

10 to 30, respond to medical alarm 30-71, 4305 Adele Terrace at Diner Place and South Apple Avenue, apartment 203, for the assault. 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Police on scene 1718.

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0: ND 46, responding medical on 46-40, 5100 Reisterstown Road at West Garrison Avenue and West Belvedere Avenue with a man down. ND 46, responding medical on 46-40, 5100 Reisterstown Road with a man down. 31 Delta 2, respond 1724.
1: Amboy, respond, truck 28 West Garrison Avenue, trouble breathing, 6 Delta 2, Amboy, 8, respond, truck 27, standing by. Medical on 29-12, 2808 West Garrison Avenue, 26-year-old female, trouble breathing, 6 Delta 2, 1724.

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0: 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You're 90 minutes on the incident.
1: Well, we went in service. We're in 7 now.
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1: ET ambulance, you respond to 2010 North Seattle Street off of Wellbrook and Clifton Avenue for a seizure. 35-year-old female, Park 18 ambulance, 8 respond. Medical 152-5110 North Bentlow Street for a seizure. 1731.

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0: Many thanks, 1736. The Howell County Engine also in there with you, can you advise?
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0: Many thanks, thank you, 1736.

and the 21 Respond Medical Alarm, 21-70, 1430 Union Avenue, Apartment Charlie, at Conduit Avenue and Buena Vista Avenue for the assault, police on scene requesting. And 21 Respond Medical Alarm, 21-70, 1430 Union Avenue, Apartment Charlie for the assault, police on scene, 1737.

0: Did the 42 medics never respond? 4200 Bellet Road for a beat lock, then 29 Bravo 1. Injured 42 medics never respond. Medical on 27-80 at Chapman's Funeral Home, 4200 Bellet Road for a beat lock, then 29 Bravo 1, 1737.
1: Engine 13, Medic 4, EMS 3, respond, Medical Alarm 13-20, 1601, Jenkins Alley, McMeckin Street, and Wilson Street for the non-breathing. 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
1: Okay, copy. 1738. Tactical Box 52-30, operations on Fire Ground 2, Engine 14, Engine 52, Truck 25, respond, 2601 Madison Avenue. Between Hindler Lane and Cloverdale, Temple Garden Apartments for residential fire signal, attack alarm 52-30, operations on Fire Ground 2, 2601 Madison Avenue, off of Hindler Lane and Cloverdale for residential fire signal, 1739.

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0: Engine 52, I'm on scene. 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

Clark 54, AMVO 3, ASC 1, responding medical 1, 27-30, 5352 St. Clair Lane, apartment K, at Goodnow Road and Frankfurt Avenue, 80-year-old male breathing problems. Squad 54, AMVO 3, ASC 1, responding medical 1, 27-30, 5352 St. Clair Lane, apartment K, for the breathing problem, 6 Delta 2, response, 1744.

0: command, you can return the other units. And you can move me to A1 main. Just a full station activation. There's no fire. Bomb's not even going off in the building.
1: 1745. Units on high traffic 2-30, unit 52 will handle full station activated. All other units can run service. 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
2: 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Engine 5 Ambo 811 respond, medical 15-80, 1750 East Paramount Avenue for Irving Place and North Ann Street, threat of suicide, 7-year-old male, police notified, 1746.

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1: Just could you set the station off the air for the evening and have a good night and thank you.
0: Okay, I will. Thank you. 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

0: Fox 136-20, operational fire ground 2. Engine 8, engine 36, squad 26 is the writ, engine 14, engine 13, truck 18, truck 8, rescue 1, medic 4, battalion chief 3, battalion chief 5, safety officer 2, respond, 622 North Fulton Avenue, Edmondson Avenue, and Harlem Avenue for the reported dwelling fire. Fox 136-20, operational fire ground 2. Engine 8, engine 36, squad 26 is the writ, engine 14, engine 13, truck 18, truck 8, rescue 1, medic 4, battalion chief 3, battalion chief 5, safety officer 2, respond to 622 North Fulton Avenue for the reported dwelling fire, 1754.
1: Great, squad 26, acknowledge writ.
2: Acknowledge.
1: Squad 26, we got the writ.
2: 1754.

5821 the Rice Town Road, bottom floor, medical center for the commercial cars and engine 45, truck 27, respond. October 46-8268-21, Rice Town Road, off of Brook Hill and Labyrinth. 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

0: Engine 8, I'm on the scene. 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Occupied gang, I hope. 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Command.
1: 55. Unit on Vassalon 36-20, Engine 8 is on the scene, assuming North Fulton Avenue. Command, stay into the two-story brick, middle of the group, with nothing showing. Investigating, 1755.
2: Thank you, 3, I'm on the scene. Engine 8's going to retain command while Engine 8 and truck 18 will investigate their positions.
1: 1755. Units on box line 36-20, 1753 is on the scene. Stand Engine 8 will retain command while you're investigating. 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
2: At 3-6, when you can, give me a Charlie report.
3: Full now under command, I'm going to handle a malfunctioning washer. You can put the box on moving day one.
1: 1956. Here is on box alarm 36-20, engine 8 will handle all of the units can go to service after A1 May, 1756.

0: Tango 810 Ruslan Medical Line 33-1, 2623 Mira Street. 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For the assault, 4 Bravo, 137-year-old male. 1750.
1: Truck 27 on the street. 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

Rockwell, respond back 3040-1. 4123 Granada Avenue for Borman, West Cold Spring Lane, residential fire signal. Truck 12, respond back 3040-1, 4123 Granada. Borman and West Cold Spring Lane, residential fire signal, 1800 hours.

0: 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We're going to handle.
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4: I'm going to be clear. The T5 box. I'm the last remaining fire department unit on scene. Car 43 is also clear. Available on the air.
2: Okay, FIV 22. 1802.

And just six medic four responded 317 East North Avenue, apartment 401, hand down 32 Delta 1, engine 6 medic 4, responded 317 East North Avenue. Put a medical alarm P5-63 from man down, apartment 401, 49-year-old male, 1806

0: 126 AMO 803, responding medical alarm 14-50, 201 South Monroe Street at the Sea Pride Crab House at West Crest Street and Dover Street for the head injury. Police on scene requesting squad 26 AMO 803, responding medical alarm 14-50, 201 South Monroe Street, Sea Pride Crab House for the head injury. Police on scene requesting 1803.
1: 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Ambulance 27, respond. Rice Town Road at Drew Park Drive. Top 30, 4052-81, Ambo 27, respond for injured. Top 30, 52-81, Town Road to Drew Park Drive. 9-year-old female, 30 Bravo 1, 1804.

0: Fox 1, 40-1, operations on fire, ground 2. Squad 40, engine 6, engine 29 is the RIT, engine 45, engine 52, truck 5, truck 8, medic 14, battalion chief 5, battalion chief 3, safety officer 4, respond, medical correction 4127 West Cold Spring Lane for the dwelling fire, reported tracked. Fox alarm 40-1, operations on fire, ground 2, squad 40-46, engine 29 is the RIT, engine 45, engine 52, truck truck 18, medic 14, battalion chief 5, battalion chief 3, safety officer 4, respond. 4127 West Cold Spring Lane, look for the dwelling fire, reported trapped, 1805.
1: Truck 29, I'm direct.
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1: 7G5, I'm on location. I have a two-story, semi-detached, occupied dwelling. Not to show from side alpha, side delta, or Bravo. You make me command. I'll be investigating.
2: Units on box and log 40-1, the 7G5 is on the scene. Stating two-story into the group, nothing attached. Occupied probably with nothing showing, assuming the West Coast Green Lane Command, 1807.
4: Track 5, two stories in the rear, nothing showing. No basement access. Walk out, first floor.
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4: Cold Spring and El Dorado.
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5: Anvil 19, truck 25, respond by 45-40, 2500 West Belvedere Avenue, apartment 1021 for CBA. Anvil 19, truck 25, respond by 45-40. 2500 West Belvedere, apartment 1021 off of Sunset in Cordova, 63-year-old male, CBA, 1808.
0: Command, I copy.
4: Command, communications.
0: Truck 12, squad 4, we're 81 man.
2: 1808. Here's a box line 40-1. Truck 12, squad 40, will handle investigating pot of food. All other units can go in service after A1 Main.

0: hopefully not the command that anywhere specific you want us to be.
1: What's your current location?
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If you need ammo, 802, respond 1504 to Pain North Trigger Street, Douglas Pool in North Calhoun Street. 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
1: Okay, they see their things.

0: Engine 21 to command. Do you have any further instructions for us?
1: There should be a hydrant at 22nd that 31 led into. If you could just hook up that, you don't have to lead off, just hook into it and just establish that water source.
0: Copy.
1: 21, that's going to be Gilbert, 23rd.
0: Gilbert and 23rd?
1: Right.
0: Copy, that's like

Medic 10, respond medical alarm 5-40, 3000 block Elliott Street, South Potomac Street, and South Decker Avenue. This is a case. Medic 10, respond to medical alarm 5-40, 3000 block Elliott Street, 35-year-old male, sick case, 26 Delta 1 response, 1819.

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Squad 54, Medic 6, Potter Medical, Alarm 54-62, 4004 Ridgecroft Road at Wilhelm Way and Woodley Avenue. 50-year-old male, site case, Squad 54, Medic 6, Responding Medical, Alarm 54-62, 4004 Ridgecroft Road. 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

0: 4127 West Bull Spring, had a stove fire in a two-story dwelling. Gas lamp has been shut off. Occupants going to stand by for PG&E. No additional hazard present unless you don't see all of the blood.
1: Okay, 1823.

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Engine 53, responding to box area 53-71, 603 North Chapelgate Lane, apartment 101, National Lake and Alpha Drive. Investigate the odor of gas. Engine 53-71, 603 North Chapelgate Lane, apartment 101, investigate the odor of gas. 1826.

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Truck 6 respond by Fair 26-8653 East Clement Street. Private alarm residential. Minimum CO detector. 18.

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Able 24 Respond Medical on 13-22 Maryland Avenue, West North Avenue for a 65-year-old male injured from a fall. 17 Bravo 1, 1833.

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Medical alarm 58-44, 881 Bethune Road, apartment Alpha 3, Seagull Avenue and Bunch Road. 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Amber 804, respond. Medical alarm 58-44, 881 Bethune Road, apartment Alpha 3. 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

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Engine 43, report to Box Area 43-20, 6010, the Alameda for the smoke alarm installation, 1830.

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2: Ambulance 22, respond 1231. West Pride Street, Ambulance 22, respond 1231 West Pride Street. Medical alarm 14-31 off Stockton, South Carey Street. 1838 for an assault. 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
1: This is...
0: Country North Chapel Gate, we have zero readings of gas, zero odor of gas. But maintenance is on the way, so we did shut the appliance down. We'll be in the

0: Sixers Bond. 439 Elster Avenue off of Barkley and Greenmount Avenue. Investigate the socket. Engine 6 respond box 331-51 439 Ilchester Avenue off of Barkley and Greenmount Avenue. Investigate the electrical socket 1843.
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0: 803, respond 100 North Hilton Street off of Albert and Morley Street for fall. Amber 803, respond to Alpha Line 30-11 100 North Hilton Street off of Albert and North Morley Street for a fall. 51-year-old female, 17 Alpha 3 at 1848.
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Engine 8, respond to Metal Correction Box Area 8-81, 1621 McKean Avenue for smoke detector sounding in an abandoned 1850.

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Anvil 806 Respond Medical on 6-13-1303 Greenmount Avenue. 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
0: Okay, thanks.
2: Ground 1, Rescue 1. Respond back to you. 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Operations on fire ground 1. Report to the fire ground. 2225 Milford Avenue, 1852.

126 engine 23, respond box 23-21, 218 North Charles Street, for a disabled occupied elevator. 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Box 23-21, 218 North Charles Street, at the Park Charles Apartments, for a disabled occupied elevator, 1850.

truck 5-16, respond to medical alarm T5-21, 1511 East 29th Street at Kirk Avenue in the Alameda for female possible seizures. Truck 5-16, respond to medical alarm T5-21, 1511 East 29th Street for the possible seizures. 12-4 response, 1855.

0: That's somewhat Mandy Allen, he injured 32 Delta 1, injured 51 out of 10 Respond Medical on 51-21, Erdman Avenue at East Federal Street for man down on the median strip 1857.
1: Is it 43?
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3: Residential, hallway smoke detector, engine 45, respond box area 44-83, 2020, Greenberry Road, the hallway smoke detector, 1857.
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We investigated the dwelling. No CO, gas, or smoke inside of it. Alarm sounding, malfunctioning, Engine 41 in service.

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1: That's what you think, anyway. 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

0: 439 Elchester Avenue. Tower's been removed from the outlet of smoking. BGE's en route. 6 will not be seen on scene. 6 in service.
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Engine 14, Medic 7, respond medical alarm 6-62, 124 East Franklin Street, room 203, 9-year-old male breathing problems, 6-1 response, 1902.

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Amber Lane alarm responded to medical alarm 13-81, 342 Bloom Street in the lobby at Moore Street and Madison Avenue for the unknown medical problem. Amber Lane, correction 801, responded to medical alarm 13-81, 342 Bloom Street for unknown medical problem, female in the lobby. 32 Bravo 1 response 19.

At a 10, respond medical alarm, 6-61, 100 Holiday Street, in front of City Hall, East Fayette Street, East Lexington Street. For the sick case, at a 10, respond medical alarm, 6-61, 100 Holiday Street, in front of City Hall, 50-year-old male sick case, 24 Delta 1 response, 1911.

and Bartlett Lake respond on call on 45-1-5706, 45th Avenue between Whitney Avenue and Carl Brief Avenue for this call. And Bartlett Lake respond on call on 45-1-5706, 45th Avenue for the call. 5090 on mail, 7 days long response time.

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1: Message received command 19.

0: Engine 55, Medic 15, respond to medical alarm 55-20, 1330 James Street to South Carey Street and Bayard Street for the breathing problem. Engine 55, Medic 15, respond to medical alarm 55-20, 1330 James Street, 32-year-old female breathing problem, 6 Delta 2, response 1913.
1: 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Engine 5 respond back to 5-6743, possible alert to Broadway for the backhoe. 53-041, response 1940.

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Engine 2, AMBO 23, respond to medical alarm 5-72, 1400 Eastern Avenue at the extra storage between South Eden Street and South Spring Street. For the site case, be advised, reported violent. Engine 2, AMBO 23, respond to medical alarm 5-72, 1400 Eastern Avenue at extra storage. 44-year-old male site case, reported violent. 25 Bravo Street responds, 1917.

And a 29 Medical Ever respond to medical alarm 29-31, 3700 Green Spring Avenue, apartment 608 at Parksville Avenue and Keyworth Avenue for breathing problems. And a 29 Medical Ever respond to medical alarm 29-31, 3700 Green Spring Avenue, apartment 608, 66-year-old female breathing problems, 6 Delta 2 response, 1919.

Amberly to respond to form 2-50-1313 White Street, East Austin Street, East Giddy Street, for chest pains. AMO 802, respond to medical alarm 2-50-1313 Light Street, 27-year-old female, chest pains, 10 Alpha 1 response, 1920.

Check 27 minute 14 with 5 minute call on 47 minute 14 with 5 minute call on 47 minute 14 with 5 minute call on 47 minute 14 with 5 minute call on 47 minute 14 with 5 minute call on 47 minute 14 with 5 minute call on 47 minute 14 with 5 minute call on 47 minute 14 with 5 minute call on 47 minute 14 with 5 minute call on 47 minute 14 with 5 minute call on 47 minute 14 with 5 minute call on 47 minute 14 with 5 minute call on 47 minute 14 with 5 minute call on 47 minute 14 with 5 minute call on 47 minute 14 with 5 minute call on 47 minute 14 with 5 minute call on 47 minute 14 with 5 minute call on 47 minute 14 with 5 minute call on 47 minute 14 with 5 minute call on 47 minute 14 with 5 minute call on 47 minute 14 with 5 minute call on 47 minute 14 with 5 minute call on 47 minute 14 with 5 minute call on 47 minute 14

Engine 31, responded box area 44-16, West Cold Spring Lane and Falls Road, east corner for the reported vehicle fire. Engine 31, responded box area 44-60 at West Cold Spring Lane and Falls Road on the east corner for the reported vehicle fire, 1926.

Amber Waiters have responded to a full alarm 44-40, 4301 Roland Avenue on the third floor TV room, West University Parkway, West Cold Spring Lane, have a fall. Amber 807, respond to medical alarm 44-40, 4301 Roland Avenue, 3rd floor TV room, 92-year-old female fall, 17 Bravo 1 response, 1927.

yesterday we saw my friend for single cars and everything between him and everything in Harlem and instead of investigation of those arms. There's a meeting for him back by the ages 46 or something. No cars and everything for the rest of the long. Thank you.

0: 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Engine 45, respond back 45-33 West Rogers Avenue, South Bend Road. Investigate for the open burning, 1930.
1: 31. No vehicle fires, mechanical. Police car handle, 5 Charlie 24.
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Not at all, response to 9333.

Ranger 53, medic 21, respond. 700 Crooks Lane, apartment 104. For CVA 28 Charlie 1, respond. Ranger 53, medic 21, respond. Medical line 53-71. 700 Crooks Lane, apartment 104, off of Colhern and Elson Drive. 56-year-old male, CVA 28 Charlie 1, 1938.

I believe that I've risked all medical loans for anyone that's 23, 931, Elwood Road between Armstead Way and Springfield Way for the interest referral. And what is the level of medical loan? 51 or 23. 931, Old Way for the interest referral. 1939.

0: Command communication.
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0: 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This is going to be an extended operation. I'll update you as necessary.

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0: District 25 North South here. We had a sprinkler activation due to a couch on fire out back of the house. The couch fire is extinguished. The sprinkler system is shut down. They're going to put the fire watch on since they shut off.
1: Here's an email message from 1949. Spring West University, Club 3 West, called Spring Lane for the Angel 44. Angel 44 was from along with Angel 807, 44-40, 3rd floor, 4301. Roman Avenue for the Angel 44, 17th level, 1 in the front, 1949.

0: Well, he can respond. We'll take playground, park playground on, off of Curly and Elwood Street for an assault. And we'll 810 respond. Medical line 51-70 on the playground for an assault. 4 Alpha 1 response. 3000 East Madison Street in 1950.
1: Emergency response along with ambulance 11. 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EMS to respond, Michael Long, 51-23, 931, Alex Way, for the interfall, 7501G response, 950.
0: Truck 18, medical respond, 2202 Bradish Avenue, chest pain, 37-year-old female, 10 Delta 2, truck 18, medical respond, medical line 52-72, 2202 Bradish Avenue, for Windsor, Windfalls Parkway. Chest pain, 38-year-old female, 10 Delta 2 response to 1951.

0: Engine 29 Squad 40 responded. They were occupy the elevator. 4800 Yellowwood Avenue. Engine 29 Squad 40 respond. They say we're occupied by elevator 4800 Yellowwood Avenue. Black Terrace and Sunday Terrace. 1951.
1: Yeah, 24 respond, medical alarm, 13-22, Maryland Avenue, Westmoreland Avenue for the injury. 24 respond, medical alarm, 13-22, Maryland Avenue, Westmoreland Avenue for the injury. 1950.

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0: Have the two members of the excavating crew taking around to the trolley side. We'll keep you back there.

I responded to Carl Miller Fuel, 2500 Greenmount Avenue, for a possible spill. Truck 5 responded back 30, T5-70, 2500 Greenmount Avenue, East 26th and East 26th Street, Carol Motor Fuel. Pretty odor of gas.